0: According to the Institute of Health and Welfare, more than two-thirds of Aussies now say they've never smoked at all.
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0: The curse of Cardinia Park lives on for St Kilda with last night's 27-point loss to the Cats.
3: We walk away disappointed, got a front half game going, you know, after quarter time. It took theirs off them a bit, but they did a lot of damage off it in the first half. And we know the sources and we prepared, but we didn't execute.
0: Coach Ross Lyon there, the Saints haven't won the Catteries since 1999. Harry Grant is back into Melbourne's starting lineup for the game against the Roosters tonight. The Storm captain back into the hooker spot as the team reels from the loss of Cameron Munster. Munster and halfback Jerome Hughes both out, leaving serious concerns for the Storm's spine.
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2: K-Rock weather.
0: Partly cloudy atop at 15 today, partly cloudy and 15 tomorrow. Right now it's 12 degrees and time for another 50 minutes of non-stop K-Rock.
1: Fancy a Radley's pie? Of course you do.
4: 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Here we go. Ready? Song one.
1: You ready?
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Cats fans, we're breathing a little easier this morning. Finally, another win at GMHBA Stadium. This is K-Rock 955. A couple of injuries, though, to worry about. Sean Manor and our very own Max Holmes. Hopefully, we get good news on those fronts across today. Britney Spears.

You know that coworker that whistles and you're like, dude, stop that? Sorry about that. I'm giving them license now. Just letting them go for it. 50 minutes, non-stop K-Rock.

No rain forecast for the Geelong City market tomorrow morning. In fact, no rain really on the way until Wednesday at this stage. We have Stefan West performing from 9 a.m. right in Little Mallop Street tomorrow morning. If you want to check that out and look at the blue sky today, we're loving it. Here's Delirium and Silence as part of 50 Minutes Non-Stop K-Rock. New Sombra after this.

0: Why, of course you do. Silverchair, the legendary Silverchair in 50 minutes non-stop K-Rock. Now, we have talked about the Cats winning, the unfortunate late injury to Max Holmes. He's our very own. He joins Tom and Loggy on The Breakfast Show every Tuesday during this season. But is there something more to the reason for his injury last night?
1: We're worried about my acquaintance, comrade, best friend, Max Holmes. The Cats last night played another Thursday night clash against the Saints and they won, but have they lost in other ways? AJ, good morning.
2: Some are saying this is your fault.
1: Who's saying?
3: we've heard
1: Who's
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1: Saying this
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1: is
3: I've
1: my
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1: fault.
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3: I'm here.
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3: for it.
2: To put a curse on Max after he refused the term comrade on Tuesday, yeah. And so this is actually all on Loggy, is what we've been told.
0: There will be questions to answer. I'm nervous for Loggy. 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Why wouldn't you do that? 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
11: K-Rock News. sunny and 15 today. Hi there, it's Nicole in the newsroom. Spring Street has gone straight to teachers with a new pay offer. They're being offered 28.3% over 4 years and a halving of meeting time added as a sweetener. The government hoping the new offer will avert next week's threatened strike action. The Premier calling it a fair and reasonable offer.
12: We are working to make them the best paid teachers in the country with the best conditions. The new offer that has been put by the government today is consistent with that approach.
11: Families across Geelong and the Surf Coast are being contacted by their schools in case the strike does go ahead. Telstra bosses face a grilling at a Senate inquiry in Canberra today. They'll be quizzed on last week's outage that brought the country to a standstill. Hundreds of people were unable to make calls to 000, while Geelong's V-Line customers were left frustrated with trains cancelled. An application for a groundwater licence to fill a former coal mine at Anglesea has been refused. Alcoa applied to extract 1,500 megalitres a year for 10 years as part of its plan for the site. But Southern Rural Water has refused, citing various reasons, including an increased risk of no-flow days in the local river. Plans are continuing for a 3x3 basketball court on Geelong's waterfront. Geelong Council says it'll be a good venue for social basketball for the community without the need for regulation fencing.
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11: Bailey Smith, a standout for the Cats in their 27-point win over the Saints. Smith finishing with 35 disposals and a goal. But the win soured by a potentially serious ankle injury to midfielder Max Holmes. Coach Chris Scott fearing the worst.
13: It's pretty clear that he couldn't come back on, so that's always my measure in the immediate aftermath. But if you asked me a couple of weeks ago, who do you really not want to lose? Cameron and Holmes would be up there.
11: Round 19 continues tonight with Sydney playing host to Adelaide. And Lando Norris has copped a 10-place grid penalty for this weekend's Belgian Grand Prix. The McLaren driver punished after his car was fitted with a fourth new battery this season. First practice is on tonight.
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14: Morning, Liam Robertson from Surfing Victoria here with your morning surf report. Another day, great waves across the coastline. That swell still hanging in there. We're seeing overhead waves on the more exposed locations. Surf Coast reefs are particularly good today. We've got northwest winds as well, making really clean conditions. 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
3: Sunny and a top of 15 today, partly cloudy and 15 again tomorrow. Right now it's 13 degrees and you're up to date on your home of Big Hit Energy, K-Rock 955.
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It's still in the top 10 in Australia? There we go. Taylor Swift.

0: Very important you do that. Harry Styles, Dance No More. 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
1: 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Just another one of our big hit energy loving suburbs. K-Rock 955.

50 Cent. I love this weather. Look how good it looks. Audrey Herbert now and Sue Me. Noah Concern. Even with some 90s George Michael. That's coming up as well. K-Rock.

0: Just another number one hit single in Australia for George Michael. That was Fast Love. And this is K-Rock 955. A couple of hours ago, we played a Lenny Kravitz song. He did feature in Tom and Loggy's breakfast show this morning, but more for kind of visual reasons. I guess Loggy was pretty excited.
1: Lenny Kravitz? He is on the cover of Men's Health magazine, 62 years of age.
2: 62.
1: He is on there to discuss his workout habits.
2: Yeah.
1: He's wearing on the front cover what looks to be, let me just look real close. Hang on. He's got an eight pack and he's got the lines.
2: He's got the lines, yeah. See, I don't have any of that gear.
1: And the arms. Damn, Lenny.
2: Yeah.
1: Anyway, he's wearing kind of more relaxed, I would say, track pants style, okay. But he's got a towel tucked in the front.
2: Oh, okay.
1: Legally,
2: I think.
1: Oh, wait a second. No, yeah, it is a big towel.
2: It is a towel.
0: Highlights of the show up late from 6 tonight. You can get their podcast as well. And now returning Monday morning for the brand new displays you can check out at Armstrong Estate for Mimosa Homes. Take a look this weekend or today. Go for it.
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3: Five Hopes. Can the Dragons reverse the result of their round 9 meeting?
5: He's going to go with the left foot banana. Oh, Jack Sarcevic does what Jack Sarcevic does best, and that kicks a goal of the day. Left foot banana from in front of the rec club.
3: Or will the Tigers claim an important scalp in their push for another September appearance?
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3: With help from Blood Toyota and Dow, live from 1 p.m. this Saturday, Tom King, Jason Doherty, Matt Dowling and Jane Birch bring you all the excitement from the best of Barwon season 2026. 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
1: Sunny this afternoon, broadcasting on Wadawurrung Country. Hi, I'm Rebecca McDonald. Teachers are being urged to hold off strike action next Thursday. Some schools across Geelong have started emailing parents warning there could be action. The union's meeting to consider a state government offer of 28% over 4 years, with Premier Jacinta Allen urging teachers to take the deal.
23: We want to see them the best paid teachers with the best conditions in Australia, and I hope that is considered by teachers as they look at what's being put forward.
1: The Coalition's confirmed it will scrap a fourth curbside bin if it's elected in November. Geelong Council's already stood up against a purple bin for glass recycling. The opposition says it'll also review the container deposit scheme to see if it can be expanded to include more recyclable material. A Senate inquiry is getting underway into the recent Telstra network outage. It'll look at why hundreds of calls from the customers failed to connect with emergency services last week. CEO Vicky Brady among the executives to face the inquiry. Outrage across Australia after news more serious charges will not be pursued after the deaths of two Aussie teens in Laos. Holly Morton Bowles and Bianca Jones died from methanol poisoning in late 2024, with loved ones told today it's unlikely anyone will serve serious jail time, if any at all. The Laos ambassador has been called in. And smoking rates have fallen to historic lows in Australia. The Institute of Health and Welfare says just over 5% of Aussies over 14 were smokers, while more than two-thirds have never picked up a cigarette.
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1: St Kilda coach Ross Lyons dismissed speculation about Rowan Marshall seeking a trade after a strong performance in the loss to Geelong overnight.
24: It's probably disappointing that he starts playing really well and then, I mean, someone creates a story that I spoke to AFL players and they think Bulldogs might come for him. Like, which players? St Kilda players? Bulldogs players? Gold Coast players?
1: Round 19 continues tonight with Sydney making four changes for the clash with Adelaide while the Crows arresting Tex Walker. Meantime, Carlton's named George Hewitt for the match against Collingwood while Isaac Quayner returns for the Pies.
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1: 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Meantime, Carlton's named George Hewitt for the

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2: Naughties at Noon. Naughties time, and on a Friday, it's extra naughty for some reason. I don't know. Let your child's story begin with Story House Early Learning. DJ Otzi's going to be here. So we're bringing a party. You want a party? What's that you say? Here's Beyonce. Naughties at Noon.

You gotta love her also when she's not smiling, mate. 9 days wrapping up our Naughties at Noon. Happy Friday. If I mentioned that yet, let your child's story begin with Story House Early Learning, everything from BB Rexha to Regurgitator in the next few minutes here at K-Rock 955. Here's Olivia. New York City.

0: Classic song, and he's one of my favourite of all time. A song about I'd rather just stay home, but when the weather's like this, this is like the best you get in the middle of July around Geelong on the Surf Coast. 13 degrees, blue sky, I'm not staying home, I'm going outside. That's what I wish I was doing, going for a nice walk. We're going to hear Rihanna very soon. Teddy Swims has a brand new single. It's the first one you're going to hear in a couple of minutes here on K-Rock.
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0: Big Hit Energy on K-Rock 955. Gnarls Barkley there with the vocals of CeeLo Green. And I saw a video come up in my feed just last weekend. He's performing at FIFA Fest, so it's something to do with the World Cup over in the States. And he went on this little rant saying, you know, that I wrote and recorded Don't You Buy the Pussycat Dolls. And then he performed that and he had this little go and people have filmed it. CeeLo's still out and having fun, and yeah, he needs credit for writing that worldwide smash. News is on the way. We're going to hear plenty more where that came from at K-Rock.
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5: Sunny this afternoon. Hey, it's Rebecca in the newsroom. The state government has offered a new pay deal for teachers. It includes a 28% pay rise over 4 years with less meetings. However, Justin Mullaly from the Education Union says the union wasn't told before the offer was put to teachers and the move was inappropriate.
6: The government going around the union directly to employees is, in our view, an anti-union move by a Labor government. But the job of the union right now is to consider the offer.
5: Concerns older Australians are missing out on a free RSV shot, with the virus overtaking the flu and COVID as the most common winter ailment. There have been 654 reported cases of RSV in Greater Geelong so far this year, but only 218 incidents of flu. There's a sudden rise in online pump and dump scams targeting those with retirement savings. ASIC says victims are lured into social media and urged to buy specific shares. Once the stock price spikes, the scammers dump the stocks, leaving people with big losses. The US has accused Tehran of engaging in acts of terrorism, targeting ships in the Strait of Hormuz. America's also defending a new wave of strikes on Iran, while both sides have exchanged strikes for a sixth day in a row. And Always Live is returning to our region with Jessica Mowboy set to play in Queenscliff on the 25th. Ballerina MP Alison Marchant says it's a win for the community.
7: This is just an amazing opportunity for Queenscliff to showcase what they are made of, and a crowd, well, I'm sure, will turn up. But I think Jessica Mowboy will be absolutely the star.
2: Get the V8 Nissan Patrol Warrior at Rex Garel with a great interest rate.
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5: Geelong's Max Holmes will have surgery today for a right ankle fracture. The midfielder was injured in last night's win over St Kilda at Caninia Park and saw specialists this morning. The club says there will be a time frame on his return to the field after the surgery.
7: They are made of, and a crowd, well, I'm sure, will turn up, but I think Jessica Mowboy will be absolutely

0: Belgian Grand Prix after his car was fitted with a fourth new battery this season.
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3: K-Rock weather.
0: A sunny one this afternoon. Tomorrow, partly cloudy and 15. Right now it's 14 and you're up to date here on K-Rock with Tim and Davo kicking off your drive home at 3.
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1: Hey, Matt.
2: Yeah, Sam.
1: Hey, have you talked to Mark lately?
2: I haven't really talked to him, but he looks pretty down.
1: He looks pretty down. Yeah, well, maybe we should cheer him up.

I don't believe it has anything to do with her politics, but her last name is Lefty. Stella Lefty Boston. But we hope you can be nice to her, if that's what needs to happen Friday afternoon. Geelong and the Surf Coast, K-Rock 955 with Sabrina Carpenter right now.

0: Old school on K-Rock City High. What would you do? This is K-Rock 955. We've had a couple of interesting moral dilemmas in our drive show the last couple of days. Tim has not only been accused of stealing, but also lying, and this is all in relation to a couple of cheeky donuts. Yesterday, Tim's wife, Jess, joined Tim and Davo, and they had a solid interrogation, and I think Tim's in a bit of trouble. Bear in mind, Tim's wife, Jess, is pregnant. She brought two donuts. Tim had the audacity to take both.
1: But I also know that Tim is a two-donut Tim, and he loves to get two donuts.
2: I did question him on this after listening yesterday,
1: And
2: he said that he's never had two donuts.
1: That's crazy, Tim. Tim, look me in the eye. That's crazy,
2: which,
1: dude.
2: No judgment if he does.
1: No, honestly. No, you can't. And lying to your wife, dude.
3: We have the same bank. She could say,
2: "I don't know. I don't look at how much you spend at Flower Boy on donuts."
1: No, that sent me. I've seen you have more donuts sitting.
2: I'm pretty sure a conversation just before in the studio. Someone mentioned that you generally have two.
3: It's a more recent thing, I think.
0: I think our boy got caught out. It's been a very interesting couple of days. Tim and Davo, they're back in an hour and a half's time thanks to the Ponds. Get along to the Ponds for a great night out with friends.
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boy, Sienna Spyro, Material Lover, K-Rock 955. A few weeks back at the Bowen Heads Hotel, I went and saw Paul Dempsey on his Shotgun Karaoke Tour, and this is one of the covers he performed. Absolutely sensational. The whole room singing along. R.E.M. 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

0: How much fun was that? And I haven't told you the most fun bit about Tim and Davo's drive show this afternoon. I forgot earlier when I was leaning into it and Tim stealing donuts. Mate, the last hour of the show today, every song, I'm not lying, every song is Pitbull after five. Every song. Grab somebody sexy, tell them. I don't want to spoil too much of it here, but just hold on and get ready for a celebration the likes Tim and Davo have never given you. This afternoon from 3 on K-Rock, thanks to the Ponds.
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4: Remaining sunny this afternoon. Hi, I'm Rebecca McDonald. Telstra has conceded the network outage could have been avoided if a software update had been completed. Hundreds of people were unable to call 000 during last week's disruption. The telco's CEO, Vicky Brady, has told a parliamentary inquiry Telstra left customers down.
11: Had that software update been completed, or had the design change been properly documented and reflected in the maintenance procedures, the outage may not have occurred.
4: Alcoa's application for a groundwater licence to fill its old coal mine in Anglesey has been refused. The company wanted the licence over 10 years as part of its mine closure and rehabilitation plan for the site, but Southern Rural Water knocked back the application after a rigorous process. Victorian teachers have slammed the latest pay offer put forward by Labor, saying next week's strike will still go ahead. Union leaders are meeting this afternoon to discuss the offer, but some are saying there are already union members who've decided to vote no on it. Some Geelong schools have started emailing parents warning of action. Geelong's waterfront will soon be home to a 3x3 basketball court. The local council says plans are continuing to build the court near the existing skate park. And one of Donald Trump's teleprompter operators has been suspended. He's under investigation after allegations he placed bets on the president's speeches.
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4: Geelong's Max Holmes is facing an extended stint on the sidelines as he has surgery on a fractured ankle. The midfielder was injured in last night's win over St Kilda and was seen in post-match celebrations wearing a moon boot. Richmond coach Adam Uze says Sam Lawler will have some time on the field when he returns from an Achilles injury. The Tigers take on the Hawks on Sunday and the coach says it will be exciting to see Sam play.
14: He'll spend his time forward and midfield as he did at the start of the year. I know the expectations will be high, but for us it'll be just about getting back going and enjoying himself. And then, like I said, 6 weeks of Sammy Lawler playing for our footy club is going to be really important.
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4: Sunny this afternoon, tomorrow partly cloudy and 15. 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
2: 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Medusa Bar and Geelong have plenty going on. Cool Dad and Garden Lane on Friday and shows on Saturday night and Sunday afternoon as well. Check them out. Beck Sykes is playing at Grow Anglesey Sunday afternoon. That's beautiful. It'll start from about 3:30 in the afternoon. And at the Forte Buskers stage at the Geelong City Market this Saturday morning, Stefan West from 9 and Lucy Tuck from 11:30.
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13: K-Rock Traffic. Good afternoon. The Geelong Ring Road moving nicely in both directions. We've got traffic slowing on Shannon Avenue, Newtown at Aberdeen Street in both directions. If you're coming out of Melbourne, the Westgate Freeway is starting to slow onto the Princes Freeway. Once you get through the Point Cook Bend, it's a great run back into Geelong. 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
18: Sunny this afternoon. Hey, it's Ava here in the newsroom. Some schools across Geelong have started emailing parents warning there could still be strike action next week. The union's meeting to consider a government offer of a 28% pay rise over 4 years, with Premier Jacinta Allen urging teachers to take the deal.
19: We want to see them the best paid teachers with the best conditions in Australia, and I hope that is considered by teachers as they look at what's being put forward.
18: Queenscliff will play host to the next Always Live event with a free performance from Jessica Mowboy. Member for Bellarine Alison Marchant says it'll be taking place next Saturday.
20: People need to register even though it's a free event, and when they register they'll be able to get all the information about actual locations and times, and looking forward to seeing everyone there.
18: Outrage across Australia after reports more serious charges won't be pursued following the deaths of two Aussie teens in Laos. Holly Morton Bowles and Bianca Jones died from methanol poisoning in late 2024, with loved ones told today it's unlikely anyone will serve serious jail time. The government's called in the Laos ambassador. Labor could be close to dumping a deadline for purple glass bins, worried it'll hurt them at the state election. Geelong Council is one local government against the fourth bin, saying it'll cost too much to introduce and maintain. The opposition's also confirmed it'll scrap the purple bin rollout if elected in November. And smoking rates have fallen to historic lows in Australia. The Institute of Health and Welfare says just over 5% of Aussies over 14 were smokers, while more than two-thirds have never picked up a cigarette.
16: Get the V8 Nissan Patrol Warrior at Rex Garel with a great interest rate.
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18: Surgery today for Cats superstar Max Holmes. The midfielder suffered a right ankle fracture and syndesmosis injury in last night's 27-point win over the Saints. The club say they'll provide an update on his return to play timeline after seeing his initial progress. And round 19 continues tonight, with Sydney making four changes to the clash with Adelaide while the Crows are resting Tex Walker. Meantime, Carlton's named George Hewitt for the match against Collingwood, while Isaac Quaynor returns for the Pies.
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21: Good afternoon, Liam Robertson from Surfing Victoria here with your afternoon surf report. Well, that swell's still hanging in there. We've got great waves across the surf coast this afternoon. Winds from that offshore direction, northwest direction. So we've got great waves, particularly on the surf coast reefs. There's some really good double overhead waves on offer across that for experienced surfers only. Protected corners have great waves as well, with waves across the coast for everyone. As always, if you are going for a surf, surf with the mate and play it safe by the water.
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17: K-Rock weather.
18: Sunny this afternoon, tomorrow partly cloudy and heading for a top of 15. Right now in Ocean Grove, it's 15 degrees. It's time for Tim and Davo for your drive home.
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0: so happy.
1: You and I, we're here in the studio, bald caps on, yep. Aviators. We've got the full Pitbull suit on. And we're having a lot of fun. After 5 o'clock tonight, you're going to hear nothing but Pitbull bangers.
2: For an entire hour, only Pitbull songs. And we are going to give you a little bit of teasers as the afternoon goes on until 5 o'clock. We are going to try our best with almost zero vision because of these aviators that we found and these bald caps being so tight.
1: So sweaty.
2: We have so much to try and get through. We have plenty of opportunities to win. We need to talk about the... I know this is ridiculous because of what we're wearing. We need to talk about the Cats' win last night, Davo, against the Saints. I mean, we're happy. Max Holmes is having surgery today. He might be in surgery right now.
1: That was terrible, the poor love. When he had his injury, he looked so... I mean, you could just tell something bad had happened.
2: We're going to try our best with almost zero vision because of these

0: It's fantastic.
1: We have plenty to whip through. We are going to kick off the show with one of the best Pitbull songs of all time.
0: If you want to see what we look like, K-Rock Geelong.
1: Yep, check out our socials. It's Tim and Davo with a Pitbull party.
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0: 3, 4. Pitbull there, I know you want me. It is 3:09. Tim and Davo for your Pitbull party here on K-Rock again after 5 o'clock for the entire hour. We are only playing Pitbull.
1: It's going to be massive.
0: But we are so excited as well, trying to do a regular radio show. But we want to send you to the circus. We have a family pass to Sesame Street, Elmo Circus Dream in Warm Ponds. You can book your tickets at Ticketmaster, or you can just win the family pass there to Under the Big Top with Sesame Street, Elmo, and all of their friends.
1: Oh, I like to call it the Sesame Street Spectacular. Now, the way you can win this family pass, all you got to do is tell us which Sesame Street character has run away with the circus.
0: You've got some clues for us. The first one to get it right, family pass is all theirs.
1: All right, let's go. You won't forget my name because I love to refer to myself in the third person.
0: Okay.
1: I stand out in the crowd because of my bold color. My bold coloring, not bold. I'm not hard to get excited. I'm known to be very ticklish. Very ticklish, bold colouring, and I refer to myself as the third person.
0: Oh, okay. Yeah.
1: Tickle, tickle.
0: Don't say that. Don't say that. All right. Amy from Lara's given us a call. Amy, besides having a pit bull party, we are sending people to the circus. When was the last time you went to the circus, or would this be a first for you and the fam?
2: I haven't been for quite some time when I was a lot younger, when they used to have, like, lions and that, so it's been a while.
0: Oh, no, they don't do that anymore. No. Sesame Street characters. But it's incredible. It's at Warm Ponds. What Sesame Street character do you think has run away?

0: away with the circus?
1: It would be Elmo, would it?
2: I can tell you, it is Elmo.
0: God. Yeah, I was worried. I was worried it wasn't.
2: Tickle Me Elmo, remember the toy?
0: Yes, and again, every time we do this, it sounds like you're describing yourself.
2: No.
0: Amy, you've got that family pass to the Sesame Street Elmo Circus Dream in Warm Ponds.
1: Awesome, thank you.
2: Davo says congratulations.
0: Yeah, there you go. Excellent stuff. It's Tim and Davo. You're on Gayrock.

0: Dado there. Turn the lights off. It is 3:17. Tim and Davo, also known as Mr. and Mrs. Worldwide, yes. K-Rock this afternoon. Thanks to the Ponds. Get to the Ponds. Great night out with friends.
1: All right, that's not how we're talking for the whole show. Let's wrap that up.
0: It's a Pitbull party after five. We're playing nothing but Pitbull. I want to talk to you about the ish, if you wouldn't mind.
1: An issue.
0: No, it's not an issue. It's an ish.
1: Okay.
0: If I said to you, Davo, hey, I'm going to pick you up at 7-ish.
1: Mm-hmm. Oh, yep.
0: How late can ish get before you're like, this is later than ish is, you've taken the ish here right now with
1: okay.
0: me.
1: Okay, so I think before and after might actually change. So okay. I think if you say 7-ish, you can't be earlier than 7.
0: 100%, I agree.
1: But if we're looking at after 7-ish, I would say 7-ish, I'd give you up to 7:25.
0: Nah, that's too late for me.
1: That's 7:30.
0: Yeah, like that's 7. I'll pick you up just before 7:30.
1: Okay.
0: 7-ish to me is before 10 past 7.
1: Okay,
0: 7:10 is like when I'm going, where I'm looking at my, I'm going to pick up my phone and go, Dave, you said you were going to be here to pick me up. Where are you?
1: Okay, wow, you know? 10 minutes.
0: Like if I said, hey, I'll pick you up at 7-ish and I pick you up at 7:22, that's taking the ish, you know what I mean?
1: Okay, right. I'm a late person in general. Like I generally will
0: I do appreciate your message that says I'll be in at 11 and then like that's 11:15.
1: Yeah.
0: I appreciate the honesty of, well, it's not honesty, but I appreciate you going like, this is the objective, that's my aim.
1: Yeah.
0: But I know that that's 11:15.
1: Everyone's known that about me for my whole life. Yeah. It's always a 15-minute window in there. Yeah, so yeah. I guess 15 minutes could be in there as well. But no, I'm stretching it out. I'm for the late people out there. 7, look, I'm
0: 25
1: gonna,
0: minutes
1: all
0: is
1: right,
0: ish.
1: No, you know what? I'm probably got a little bit excited there. Let's go 7:20. 20 minutes okay. is okay for an ish for
0: okay.
1: me.
0: Okay, because again, like it, but no, I would never say I'd pick you up at 7-ish. But then again, this is probably more me. Mm-hmm. I'd be like, Dave, I'll pick you up at 7.
1: Mm-mm.
0: And or I'll call you, I'll be like, I'm 10 minutes away. I'll give you like a live tracking. Like I need you out the front of your house. I'm not going to text you here. Like I've said I'll be there at 7. You will be at the front and you will get in my car.
1: It's wonderful that we can really show the two types of personalities here on this show.
0: Yeah, I'm respectful
1: and
0: you're Davo.
1: Gorgeous.
0: 5-2-2-3-2-9-5-5. How long is ish? Like, what is your ish? If we said Tim and Davo finished at 6-ish tonight,
1: mm-hmm.
0: how late before we are taking the ish with it?
1: Like, okay.
0: Because I think some people are using ish too lightly.
1: When does the ish become an issue?
0: Yes, great. We love that. 5-2-2-3-2-9-5-5. Give us a call. You're on K-Rock.

0: Samba, My Body Isn't Ready. It is 3:24. Tim and Davo here to drive you home on K-Rock and asking a pretty simple question. When does the ish become an issue? And when we say ish, if I'm picking you up at 7-ish, Davo, how late does the ish last after 7 before you pick up your phone and go, Tim, where the bloody hell are you, mate?
1: Look, I would give you 20 minutes.
0: It's so long.
1: Well, if you said you were picking me up at 7, then I'd be like, okay, I'm ready at 7. But 7-ish gives me a window where I know I can dilly-dally, and 20 minutes sounds like a beautiful time slot for me.
0: I guess you know who, the people who you'd play your ish with, because I wouldn't play my ish with you.
1: No.
0: Because I know that you'd take the pish.
1: Yeah, yeah, I would take the pish with the ish.
0: If you know what I mean. I'd be like, Dave, I'm picking you up at 7, 7-ish, and you go, all right, see you at 9:30. Thanks, man, I'm not ready. I haven't even had a shower.
1: Sometimes you're funny. That was good.
0: Sometimes. Today's my first day. We want to know, how long does ish last? When does ish, like you said, become an issue? And you're like, you're taking the absolute mickey here.
1: Taking the pish,
0: all
1: as you
0: right.
1: said.
0: Sorry, I've got my aviators on. Nick from Barwon Heads has given us a call. When does the ish become an issue for you, Nick?
2: I agree with you, Tim. 7-ish means 7:05, 7:06, 7:07 or 8.
0: Nice.
2: 10 minutes, that's your ish.
0: Yep.
2: Then you might as well go, well, I'll be there at 7:15-ish.
1: Oh, that's
2: then it breaks into
1: fair.
2: The next 15-minute block.
0: Yeah, nice, quarter hours.
1: That is very fair, the quarter hour situation. Yeah, so it'll be 7:15-ish. Yeah. Yeah, okay. I hear you.
0: But Nick,
2: otherwise it's just too long.
0: Because Nick, I feel like you're a man like me. You wouldn't say I pick you up at 7-ish. You'd say I pick you up at 7, wouldn't you?
2: 7. I'll be there at 7 and I'll be there at 2 minutes before 7.
0: Great. And but yeah, but you're there, but you haven't let them know. But like for you, you're like, I know I was here. I'll send the message out front, whatever it is. Man, Nick, you're a great
2: guy. That's the one.
1: Nick's
2: got the traveller in hand, ready to go.
1: Yeah, Nick's the type of guy you'd want to pack you for a long drive. You want him to get you to the airport on time. He's
0: absolutely
1: getting things sorted.
0: Yeah, we love that from you, Nick. Thank you very much. We've got where's my man? I can't. These people,
1: no, you've
0: aviators,
1: take them off,
0: it's
1: mate.
0: Very hard to see anything. Anna in Armstrong Creek. Anna, when does the ish become an issue?
3: I'm all with Nick. That's perfect. Yeah, 7:05, 7:08. If not, you can walk. I'm done. I'm out of here.
1: I'm done. I'm out of here. 7:08 is your time slot. Not even going to 10 minutes, Anna.
3: Nah.
0: I mean, because
3: 8 is the max.
0: Davo, how are you
3: I'm
0: feeling?
3: I'm picking you up.
0: You're thinking, David, now that you're going, I had 20 minutes as my ish.
1: No.
0: How are you feeling after hearing Anna and Nick?
1: Well, I thought this is more like a personal ish. You know, we all have our own ish, don't we?
0: And issues.
1: So if absolutely, plenty of them. If you were to say that to me, you know that I've got a 20-minute window there. You know, I think that's personal to
0: Hang
1: who
0: on.
1: It is.
0: So, like, if I said to you, David, I need to pick you up at 7, is it my job to then go, but when I'm talking to Davo, I have to adjust that to set, like, that gives Davo's window to 7 to 7:20. Is that what you're saying for me? Like, I have to do the math on you?
1: No, you don't. But I'm just saying, for me, you've got a bigger window, you know? Ish, fine.
0: Yeah, all right. Well, Anna, we appreciate that. I like it. If you're late, you're walking.
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6: Good afternoon. We've got the Geelong Ring Road moving nicely in both directions. Latrobe Terrace is starting to slow southbound prior to Ryrie Street. Colac Road also slowing both ways through Bourne Ponds at Pioneer Road. If you're coming out of Melbourne, the Westgate Freeway is slowing onto the Princes Freeway. Once you get past the Point Cook Bend, a great run back into Geelong. The census is coming this August. 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More traffic for the drive home. Keep it K-Rock.
4: Geelong and the Bellarine is home to some of the best local footy in the country. And we've got the best local coverage to get you into the action. It's round 14 in the GFNL. And the next edition of the burgeoning rivalry between Bell Park and Colac will play out at High Sushi Oval in a clash critical to both teams' top five hopes. Can the Dragons reverse the result of their round 9 meeting?
7: He's going to go with the left foot banana. Oh, Jack Sarcevic does what Jack Sarcevic does best. And that kicks a goal of the day. Left foot banana from in front of the rec club.
4: Or will the Tigers claim an important scalp in their push for another September appearance.
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4: 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Here's Tom King.
11: From the KFC tip-off line, which five GFNL guns are on the radar of Tasmania's VFL team for 2027? And which GDFNL club has made an approach to a GFNL spearhead for next year? Making news this week, Lara could return to the field in 2027 if it has a coach and 45 players signed by October 1. Anglesey playing coach Jordan Kerris is unlikely to be seen again until finals after suffering a serious hamstring injury. And Geelong Amateur will be without suspended midfield fielder Jesse Tardio for crucial clashes with Queenscliff and Torquay after its bye this weekend.
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0: Franz Ferdinand there. Take Me Out, 3:36. Tim and Davo here on K-Rock. Thanks to the Ponds. Get along to the Ponds for a great night out with friends, especially tonight. Happy hour, $5 to $7, $7 schooners. It's a pitbull party in here. We're dressed like Mr. Worldwide himself to celebrate the man. What's happening after 5 o'clock, Davo?
1: Yeah, we're going to be playing nothing but pitbull bangers. And when you think there might not be enough, let me tell you, the man is a hit machine.
0: He's a machine.
1: Right, look, other than pitbull, which has obviously been a big theme of the show this week, another theme of the show has been, Tim, you and your greedy, greedy tummy.
0: It's not been a good week for me. I've had a couple of snaccidents in my personal life with my wife where she bought me two donuts after a busy weekend moving house. And I was like, wow, that's so nice. She's like, I got a surprise. Here's these two pink donuts. And I was like, man, I must be twice a good boy.
1: Yeah.
0: Like, how good? Two for me, ate them. And then she was like, where's that other donut? I'd like to have it. And I was like, oh, that's gone.
1: It never crossed your mind once that those two donuts were for you and your gorgeous, gorgeous wife, Jess.
0: And yeah, that's the thing. Like, not for a single moment did I think one each. It was two for Tim.
1: Yeah, yeah. And because you are a two donut Tim, you love having two donuts. And I have seen you do that on multiple occasions.
0: One or two times.
1: And yesterday we did have your beautiful wife, Jess, on the show.
0: Clarified a bit.
1: Yes. And she basically said that you... You told her that you've never had two donuts.
0: It's not the
1: which
0: case.
1: Which is a crazy lie to be caught out right here on the show.
0: It's an unspoken, like, she doesn't need to know how many donuts I'm having. She's just happy that I'm having them.
1: Yeah, great. Well, you know who else is happy that you're having them? Is our gorgeous listener by the name of Ebony. Now, Ebony has come to K-Rock here today and she has left us a bit of a present. Now, Ebony, huge shout out to you. So she's sent you and I, Tim and Davo, what's in there? What's
0: the two in there? Pinkies. They look like the Simpson donuts. They're so good, those pinkies. And there's two.
1: But she, which is one for me as well, because this is Tim and Davo. So yeah. Not two. And I can hear you salivating, by the way.
0: And they're from my preferred donut place.
1: Also sent a third box here, and it says, hey, Tim, this one is for your lovely wife, Jess, in capitals. Only love Ebony. And there is one pink donut there for gorgeous, gorgeous
0: so
1: Jess,
0: nice.
1: Who missed out last time. Now, obviously something that would be lovely for you to do, Tim, is to forfeit your donut that is in the box with me, like for our donuts, and give that to your gorgeous wife, Jess, because obviously you ate the two the other day and now she could have the two, right? So we could all enjoy donuts except for you.
0: I know this is the part where people might think I would say something like, well, I can see how you'd think that, but I that would be lying. I don't see how you could think that. So that was a one-off snaccident.
1: Mm-hmm.
0: We learn from it, but that's clearly been delegated to Tim and Davo and his wife, Jess. So it's not it would, like, we can't make up for time that's lost, you know?
1: Right.
0: And it's not a nut for a nut, eye for an eye situation here. So, and I think it would be really lovely. Like, what I think we should do, give me all three. I'll take care of them.
1: I won't be handing over the boxes.
0: No. Ebony, thank you so much. That is incredibly special.
1: And generous.
0: That is so, so generous. And I wouldn't want to go against Ebony's wishes where there's one for Tim, one for Davo, and one for my wife.
1: Yeah,
0: you
1: fine.
0: So,
1: okay, I'll allow you to have the one, but I will be delegating because you can't be trusted, man.
0: Yep. Here, give me the donuts. I'll take them to the table and we should be all good.
1: No.
0: It's Tim and Davo. No more snacks accidents. You're okay, Rock. Bye.

0: Mars there, I just might. It is 3:46 or thereabouts. Tim Davo here to drive you home on K-Rock. Thanks to the Ponds. Just quickly again, shout out to Ebony, listener. I wish we found out where she was from, but she's dropped off some donuts for us, Davo, because we've had a few snack accidents this week.
1: I've had a bite of mine. Have you? Where's yours?
0: I've had a bite.
1: Have you? Couple of bites. Is it still around or have you finished it?
0: Yeah, no, the box is over there.
1: It's in the bin. You finished it.
0: Yeah, I have.
1: Yeah, nice. in record time.
0: That wasn't a snack accident. That was... In snack-tional.
1: That was a snack. Yeah, snack frenzy. I was on, what can we do with that? Okay. Anyway, look, right now, moving on, I want to talk about coincidences.
0: Okay.
1: I love a coincidence. Actually, I'm getting flashbacks from Muriel's Wedding. What a coincidence. Bit of fun.
0: Great movie.
1: Well, there's one that's been going viral this week. It's about this family that's gone to an Airbnb. Take a listen to this.
2: Okay, guys, the weirdest thing happened. We get to our Airbnb in San Diego.
3: It's unsettling.
2: We're looking at this picture, and my dad is like, this looks like me. And I'm like, oh, Dad, what? No, this is my dad. That's my sister. And that's Brady, my brother, 10 years ago. He is lit. They're literally in like, the Airbnb picture.
3: We have those swimsuits. We are literally in this picture.
2: It's the craziest thing.
3: We are on our Airbnb wall.
0: So it's like a print.
1: A big canvas print up on the Airbnb wall. And they've had a look at it. And there's their whole family in the picture.
0: It's like if they're at the beach or something.
1: Yeah.
0: And it's just a general photo, but they happen to be in it.
1: Yes.
0: That's crazy.
1: And they've gone to stay at this Airbnb randomly. And there they are, the whole family that's in the photo at the Airbnb. That is a coincidence.
0: That's how horror movies start. Oh. That's Hook'em.
1: No, that's paranoia from you. Don't worry about that.
0: That'd be really unsettling.
1: I want to talk about different coincidences that happen in life. Yep. Like, have you ever, I think traveling's a great one. When you're traveling overseas, you bump into someone that you would never believe.
0: My mum, her great grandparents were Irish and she'd never been. And a couple of years ago, she went over and she knew loosely the town that they were from. It was a big town. I can't remember the name of it. But she walked into one pub and she was like, oh, hi, my great grandparents' surname was Fury. And the guy was like, oh, yeah, you're my great cousin.
1: Crazy.
0: Like he didn't say open it. He's like, oh, like Harold, and they were like, yeah, Harold, and they're like, yeah, that's I'm related to you.
1: See, that's
0: which is crazy. The first pub they walk into in Ireland, and that's that. Yeah, I thought that was really cool.
1: Unbelievable. That is a great coincidence. But then there's also different levels of it. Like I used to work at a travel agency years ago.
0: Yep.
1: And 3 out of 4 of us, our names were all Lauren. Like, what a
0: cool... That's too many.
1: And we were all different age groups as well.
0: Is that how Davo was born?
1: Yeah, that's how Davo came back. I was Davo as a kid, as an adult. That's a coincidence, baby.
0: I've got one. But this has been a bit of a stretch. This happened on the radio show a couple of years ago. So there's a guy named Tim from Torquay who calls through every now and then. And he said to me, he's like, well, I'm Torquay Tim and you're Torquay Tim.
1: Fun.
0: And is that fun or I think that's more fun than a coincidence.
1: But I would also, I'll pay it right now. It's a Friday afternoon. I'm feeling generous, Tim. Look, let's open up the phone lines 5223295. What's your coincidence? Do you have a story that you just go, what?
0: Yeah.
1: That's crazy.
0: Yeah,
1: what
0: I
1: a coincidence.
0: Like I like it. Our next door neighbor actually grew up on the street of my wife.
1: See?
0: And again, he's like, oh, I'm from some small town. You've never heard of it. And she's like, where? And he's like, there. And then this street. And that's, they were just literally 5 houses apart.
1: What a coincidence.
0: 5223295. Give us a call. It's Tim and Davo. You're on K-Rock.

0: Sheryl Crow there. All I Want to Do. It's 3:54. Tim and Dabo here to drive you home on K-Rock. Are we doing a radio show together, or is it just a coincidence, Dabo? I don't know if I've done a good example, but I'm getting there.
1: It's not a great example. I believe I applied for this job. There was a whole process, and here we are, yep. You know? Not so much a coincidence, but that's what okay. We're talking about right now is coincidences.
0: That's right.
1: There's a family over in America who had a crazy one when they went to an Airbnb.
0: Yeah, essentially, because we just played the audio, there was a giant photo on the wall.
1: Oh, you don't want to play it?
0: Nah, it's too long. There's a giant photo on the wall, and from just like a photo of the beach that a photographer's taken, The family that's staying there, they're in the actual photo.
1: Okay.
0: Which is crazy. Like, I would be terrified if that happened to me. I used to work with somebody. I can't remember their name. So obviously I'm like a great guy to work with. But essentially, both of us didn't grow up in Shepparton, but we were both born in Shepparton in 1993. And then we found out we had the same birthday, and we were actually born on the same day in Shepparton Hospital, and we both moved away from that town before we both turned one.
1: And you like bumped into each other later in life?
0: Yeah, like we just worked together for like 6 months at a certain time. And like they lived in central Queensland at this point. I was like, how did we both get here?
1: Now, Tim, that is a coincidence.
0: Okay, all right, now we're on. I'm figuring it out. This is good. Jared in Lara's given us a call. Jared, have you got a coincidence for us?
2: I reckon I might be able to top the US story that you've got.
0: Wow.
2: I was at my partner's house, like her mum's house, the other day. And as you do over dinner, we just got like the old yearbooks out and sort of having a chuckle at her old photos and stuff like that. And flicked a page and I was in it, like her kindergarten. We went to the same bloody kindergarten together.
1: And there you were behind in the photo, hey?
2: Little Jared, there he was. just in the corner of on opposite ends of the photo. Like how they line their kids up. We're in opposite ends, but in the same kinder photo.
0: And you, because I guess, like, I don't know what kindy, the name of the kindy I went to. Like, it's not something you talk about with your partner, right, much, is it?
2: Nah, we've spoken about, like, high school and stuff like that, because, like, we grew up in similar areas, but we'd never put two and two together until the other night.
1: Oh, that's a bit cute. Was it a little bit meant to be?
0: Yeah.
2: Well, we'll see. But I hope so.
1: Yeah, nice, Jared. 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
4: We've got the Geelong Ring Road moving nicely in both directions. Traffic is slowing on Shannon Avenue, Newtown at Aberdeen Street. Also slowing Colac Road, Warn Ponds at Piney Road in both directions. If you're coming out of Melbourne, the Westgate Freeway is slowing onto the Princess Freeway. 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
6: Sunny this afternoon. Hey, it's Ava here in the newsroom. The state government's offered a new pay deal for teachers. It includes a 28% pay rise over 4 years with less meetings. However, Justin Mullaly from the Education Union says it wasn't told before the offer was put to teachers and says the move was inappropriate.
7: The government going around the union directly to employees is, in our view, an anti-union move by a Labor government. But the job of the union right now is to consider the offer.
6: Concerns older Aussies are missing out on a free RSV shot, with the virus overtaking the flu and COVID as the most common winter ailment. There have been 654 reported cases of RSV in Geelong so far this year, but only 218 incidents of flu. There's a sudden rise in online pump and dump scams targeting those with retirement savings. The Australian Securities and Investments Commission says victims are lured into social media and urged to buy specific shares. Once the stock price spikes, the scammers dump the stocks, leaving people with big losses. The US has accused Tehran of engaging in acts of terrorism by targeting ships in the Strait of Hormuz. America's also defending a new wave of strikes on Iran, while both sides have exchanged strikes for a sixth day. And Always Live is returning to our region, with Jessica Mowboy set to play in Queenscliff on the 25th. Bellarine MP Alison Marchant says it's a win for the community.
8: This is just an amazing opportunity for Queenscliff to showcase what they are made of, and a crowd, well, I'm sure, will turn up. But I think Jessica Mowboy will be absolutely the star.
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6: Geelong's Max Holmes will have surgery today for a right ankle fracture and syndesmosis injury. The midfielder was injured in last night's win over St Kilda at Cadinia Park and saw specialists this morning. The club says there'll be a time frame on his return to the field after the surgery. And F1 champ Lando Norris has a 10-place grid penalty at this weekend's Belgian Grand Prix after his car was fitted with a fourth new battery this season.
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9: Good afternoon, Liam Robertson from Surfing Victoria here with your afternoon surf report. Well, that swell's still hanging in there. We've got great waves across the surf coast this afternoon. Winds from that offshore direction, northwest direction. So we've got great waves, particularly on the surf coast reefs. There's some really good double overhead waves on offer across that for experienced surfers only. Protected corners have great waves as well, with waves across the coast for everyone. As always, if you are going for a surf, surf with the mate and play it safe by the water.
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3: K-Rock weather.
6: Sunny this afternoon, tomorrow partly cloudy and heading for a top of 15. Right now in South Geelong, it's 15 degrees. 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
11: Done right indeed. Good afternoon, wherever you are across Geelong, Surf Coast and the Bellarine. A very special Friday. Lovely sunny skies. The Cats got a win last night. We are celebrating a unique, incredible artist at 5 o'clock tonight, Davo.
12: Yeah, it's Mr. Worldwide, Pitbull himself. Of course, he set a world record earlier this week.
11: He did.
12: For the most people gathered with a bald cap, it was like 22,000 people.
11: Yep, you can add 22,000 and two now, Davo, because you and I, as people have seen on our socials at K-Rock Geelong, we have been dressed up as Pitbull, Mr. and Mrs. Worldwide all afternoon. And from 5 till 6, we are playing exclusively Pitbull music because it's time this man is celebrated. I can luckily say I've seen this man perform live.
12: Oh, dream stuff.
11: But like an idiot, I had a head full of hair. You know?
12: Well, that's a shame. You're making up for it today, but it's a lot of fun, so make sure you're tuning in from 5 o'clock. But I think there'll be a few little bits of Pitbull trickle throughout the next hour.
11: And we have a few Pitbull-inspired things between 5 and 6 that we're going to be doing because we just want to celebrate the man. And you might say it's one-sided, but it's the side I want to be on.
12: I want to celebrate this man. I want to feel this moment.
11: Well,
12: Tim.
11: Davo, it's time. We all feel this moment. Ava from the newsroom is about to come in here, test our news knowledge with Have You Been Paying Attention? But we'll feel the moment first. You're on K-Rock.
13: 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Ask for advice, get money twice. I'm from the dirty, but that Chico nice. Y'all call it a moment, I call it life.
14: One day, one.
11: Feel this moment. Ava from the newsroom is about to come in here, test our new

0: and Christina Aguilera there. Feel this moment. It's 10 past four. We're Tim and Dave are here to drive you home on Carrick. We'll be having nothing but Pitbull on the show from 5 to 6 o'clock tonight, Dave-o, and we are very, very excited. Just a little teaser there for us.
1: I am so pumped.
0: Ava from the newsroom is in here. Ava, so good to have you in this afternoon. You don't have a bald cap, unfortunately. You don't have aviators. You don't have a suit.
2: Yeah, I felt a little left out.
0: That's okay. Mr. and Mrs. Worldwide, send their apologies.
2: Can I just ask, is that brother, sister? Or
0: yes.
1: Yeah, of course.
0: Master and Ms. Worldwide, if that's seeking a bit of clarity.
1: I'm a single worldwide, obviously. Okay.
0: Now, Ava, I gave you a pretty big homework task. Yeah. I said, obviously, we need to hear your favourite Pitbull song, and Dave and I will get to ours a little bit later in the show, but what have you got for us today?
2: I think you relate to different Pitbull songs at different points in your life.
0: Of course.
2: What was feeling right to me today was Fireball.
3: Fireball. Oh.
1: Sorry, I can't control what my hips do when that comes on.
0: I guess, like, the thing is, there's no wrong answer to that question unless your answer is I don't like Pitbull, and which is, that's not kind. So
2: it just doesn't happen.
0: No, it doesn't. Ava, we are so excited that you're in here. Let's rip into this.
4: Tim and Dave-o.
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1: Each weekday we get Ava from the newsroom to present us three news stories, leaving out some key elements, and it's our job to fill in the blanks.
2: Guys, what song released in 1995 has jumped to number one on the global Spotify charts?
3: Fireball.

0: recent than 1995, otherwise that probably would be
1: 1995.
0: It.
2: And it's number one on the
0: number
2: charts.
0: Number one
2: again.
0: Global.
1: Oh.
2: Is this, I know, like, Smashing Pumpkins and REM are having songs that are coming back. Is it one of them?
0: No, it's not.
2: Is it close?
0: No, kinda, not really.
1: Is it pop star vibes?
0: No, I would say it's a...
2: A band?
0: It's a band. Mm. It's a band.
2: 1995.
0: I want to say boy band, but it's not a boy band.
2: Whoa. Just because they're a band of boys Trigger. Doesn't mean they're a boy band.
0: Exactly.
1: I'm literally drawing a blank.
2: Foo Fighters?
0: No.
2: Oh, sorry, it wouldn't have been Foo Fighters.
1: Ah, boy band.
2: Sorry.
1: Dave Grohl's screaming somewhere right now.
2: It's Nirvana.
0: No, guys, it's Oasis. Wonderwall is back up at number
2: why?
0: One.
2: Why?
1: No.
0: Well, because England's World Cup celebrations were singing Wonderwall and now they're not going to win. So
1: mad for it.
2: They could get third place.
0: Yeah, that's
2: third
0: not winning, is it?
2: Place. Third place. There we go.
0: Good chant. All right, guys, what's the latest on our dear friend Max Holmes?
1: Oh, the poor love, obviously injured. Has he been in for surgery yet?
0: Yeah, surgery today.
2: I think he's having surgery right now.
1: Whoa.
2: Syndesmosis?
0: Yeah, right ankle fracture and syndesmosis.
2: Didn't look good from the get-go. He couldn't put weight on it. Had to get carried off. He was out after the game in a moon boot.
0: And crutches, yeah.
2: I'm worried that that's Max Holmes' 2026 season done and dusted.
0: He definitely doesn't look good. The club is going to wait and see how he sort of initially progresses post-surgery before they give us any real info on what the timeline will be. But yeah, not looking good.
2: Poor Maxi boy.
0: And Always Live is returning to our region. Remember a few weeks ago we had Ballpark Music, Telenova, Tyne James Organ in town. It's going to Queenscliff next weekend.
2: We love
0: it. Tell me about it.
1: I can tell you that Jessica Mauboy is headlining.
0: That is correct. That's all the information we really have so far.
2: Oh, so it's just Jessica Mauboy's headlining. We don't have little acts or anything like that.
0: Yeah, they haven't sort of even said if there's actually going to be other artists. It might just be a one-off. We'll see.
2: I have this game with Jess Mauboy. I've interviewed her probably, her and Dami Im are probably my top two in my radio career. Every time I've ever spoken to Jess Mauboy, she sings an answer to a question, just unprompted, and it's one of the greatest things. She sung The Weather to me once. That was really, really
1: because
2: nice.
1: Because she's got a voice of an angel, she can does. Absolutely do that.
0: I'd be okay with her singing every answer.
2: Mm-hmm. Absolutely. I think I've heard a whisper that she'll be singing this on Saturday.
3: Fireball.
2: There we go. Ava from the newsroom, thank you very much for coming on in here.
0: Thank you.
2: Have you been paying attention? Is back next week. It is Tim and Davo driving you home. You're on K-Rock 955 this afternoon.

0: Olivia Rodrigo there. That's her song called Stupid Song. It is 4:18. Tim and Davo here to drive you home on K-Rock. Thanks to the Ponds. Get along to the Ponds for a great night out with friends. Remember tonight, happy hour from 5 to 7. $7 schooners. Nibbles are provided. Imagine happy hour tonight from 5 to 6. If you're at the Ponds listening to Tim and Davo, Pitbull Pints, please.
1: Huge. $7 is all in 2026. That's a bargain. Drink responsibly.
0: I need to share something that's taken place last night. Now, if you didn't know, I'm lucky enough, I am one of the Cats MCs, like the match day. Like if you've ever been to a game, Cats home game at GMHBA or MCG, and you hear someone telling everyone to make some noise, get out of their feet, eat some dim sims, that is me and my good mate Ash.
1: Yeah, you work for the Cats.
0: It's a good...
1: You're a slave for the Cats.
0: No, it's a great joint collaborative effort and we work together. And last night against the Saints, it was a great game, and especially the half hour before the first bounce. We're really busy. Then you'll hear us at quarter time, half time, three quarter time at the end of the game.
1: Mm-hmm.
0: Had a bit of what could only be described as... just an absolute series of unfortunate events unfolding from the moment that the ball bounced at the start of the game. So before the game, everything's fine. I'm all decked up in Cats gear. We're having fun. We're dancing. We're doing certain things. There's a bit of a break for me to have some food. So I get myself, because GMHBA, if you didn't know, has the best food of all the stadiums in the country.
1: Genuinely the best offering. They've got everything you can imagine.
0: And I've been wanting to get it for the last few weeks. I've been wanting to get the chicken katsu curry from Folklore at the Players' End. And I was like, you know what? I'll grab some. So I went and grabbed some, having some chips, having some chicken. I go to bite some chicken and it breaks off.
1: Mm-hmm.
0: And covered in the gravy curry, yum, it falls onto the front of my Cat's hoodie, right?
1: yeah.
0: And I look down and I'm so angry, but I'm so frustrated and disappointed in myself because I've got food all down my front and it's a curry. So it's super noticeable.
1: Yeah. And what's also part of the problem here is obviously if you're out on the ground, like it seems like you are so far away, but you are also on camera, which is on the big screen. So you are getting a full glimpse of what you're wearing and what's on you.
0: I'm like, that looks unprofessional. Yep. We need to take it off. But the thing is, when I've gone to take it off, so I've used a few wet wipes to try and clean it up. I'm like, that's not going anywhere. That's a shame. Oh, that's right. I'm wearing a Cat's t-shirt under this. I'll be fine.
1: Brilliant.
0: I go to take off the hoodie and just wear the Cat's t-shirt. And I'm like, why isn't it coming off? I'm ripping. I'm yanking. I've got a badge on and the badge has gone through the hoodie into the t-shirt. So I've ripped the hoodie off and it's ripped a Janet Jackson style hole on my t-shirt nipple out.
1: Well, I was going to say, was it the badge or was it your nipples? Because it was a cold night last night and they could have carved some glass.
0: So I've gone, that's all right, not ideal. It's not too cold. I'll take the hoodie off. I've ripped the Cat's t-shirt underneath. I'm like, great. Oh, Tim, you got to be on camera in 2 minutes. Excellent. I reconstruct the t-shirt with the badge.
1: Perfect.
0: For the segments that I've got to do. Whatever.
1: So also this is outfit change number two outfit on your two. Eras tour.
0: Yes. I then go, all right, once I've finished with the halftime stuff, I'll go and I'll buy a new jacket from the Cat's shop.
1: Far
0: because
1: out.
0: I need one because this shirt's being held together by a pin.
1: Expensive and curry.
0: My nipple's going to come out.
1: Yeah.
0: So I go and buy the jacket. As I haven't put it on yet, I'm leaving the Cat shop. I walk around one of the light tower posts. As I come around, a woman walks from my blind spot into me, spills her coffee on my pants.
1: Stop it. What a nightmare. So this is your third outfit.
0: So it's on my pants, not on my jacket.
1: Okay.
0: I look at the pants, I go, that's okay. My knees are never on camera. We'll be fine.
1: And that's a shame.
0: We'll dry it off. I get back. I put the jacket on. The tag is still on the jacket. I go to put it on. I rip the inside of the brand new jacket.
1: Stop it. You're a child.
0: I am a child.
1: What was going on? You couldn't get it together last night.
0: Because I was just trying to get myself sorted. I was like, I don't want to be seen as like, again, these are all problems that you would associate with a toddler, right?
1: Mm-hmm.
0: So I'm figuring that out. Great. I ripped the inside of the jacket. You can't see that. Whatever. I'll zip it up. Third quarter is about to end. So it's about to be three quarter time. They're like, hey, we've got this segment. You've got to be on camera. 2 minutes before the quarter ends, a bug flies into my eye and gets trapped.
1: Wasn't your night, is what I'd like to say.
0: My eye gets swollen, goes red and puffy. They say to me, Tim, you can't be on camera.
1: Oh. You look ridiculous, brother. Yep.
0: I get asked by someone on the boundary, why am I crying? And then eventually the bug gets out of my eye. All good by the end of the game. When I'm walking back to my car, I step in a puddle, white shoes covered in clay.
1: Stop. All right. I'm so glad that the night ended for you and we could start afresh today, because that sounds like ridiculous. But I will say, as someone from the crowd who was watching your performance from start to finish, I personally really appreciated the wardrobe changes. Thank it was you. A bit of razzle dazzle. Well done.
0: All I'll say is today, dressed like Pitbull with a bald cap on, aviators in a suit, I feel more appropriately dressed and managed than I did yesterday at the Cats game here on K-Rock 955.

0: Alex Warren there, Feathergreen. It's 4:26. Tim and Davo here to drive you home on Carrick. Thanks to the ponds.
1: So I'm someone that's usually up and about, like raring to go, happy to, like, you know, famously up for anything, as I like to say.
0: Yeah.
1: But I will say there is another side of me that is definitely very... introspective or something, you know, I'm someone that does, very light and shade.
0: We're,
1: you know?
0: We're all multi-dimensional people. And sometimes, especially on social media, especially on radio, we mostly see a version that we want to put out there or that people mostly see. And then there are other versions of us that are anxious or that are worried or are stressed and those kind of things.
1: Yeah, definitely. And look, I'm going to be honest here. I'm someone that has had mental health issues for probably like a big portion of my life, and anxiety and depression and things like that do pop up for me every now and then, even when something might not be wrong, but things can just feel that way.
0: Absolutely. It's like a snowball effect.
1: Yeah, and definitely anxiety for me. I'm someone that gets very anxious, very worked up. My brain goes into overdrive and I just start thinking all these crazy thoughts and then you go into a little bit of a spiral.
0: Yes. Can I, and I don't want to interrupt, but I just do need to say we are both in bald caps and aviators and suits right now, and I just want you to know I am taking you incredibly serious.
1: No,
0: despite thank you. Appearances.
1: I know. I'm literally telling you this story in a bald cap and aviator. Is hard to get through. But look,
0: I
1: luckily,
0: appreciate you opening up.
1: Our gorgeous, gorgeous listeners can't see the bald cap and they are just listening to this.
0: I think they can sense it though.
1: So like I said, it's just sometimes times are tough. And I had one of those wobbles this week where I was just feeling really just sort of not in a place where I was like very up and about. I wasn't my usual self, you know? And I was sort of walking along on the other night and I was feeling really flat and I thought, I should reach out to someone really. I knew I should reach out to a friend or family member. but it all felt too much for me, honestly.
0: Yeah, and it can.
1: And so what I did is I shamefully turned to ChatGPT.
0: Now, because you're being quite brave and you're speaking openly about this, I'm not going to share my thoughts.
1: No, I want you to. Let's be honest.
0: What the hell are you doing, Davo?
1: Well, it was fantastic, if I'm honest.
0: Okay.
1: I went to ChatGPT for some advice and I was asking a lot of questions and obviously I was in my own head, so I was really just trying to flesh out these thoughts.
0: Right.
1: Mm.
0: Was it, because I know ChatGPT, it learns from your previous conversations, was it kind of like, hey, yeah, I have noticed you haven't asked about how many different colours dolphins can be in a while, you know? Like normal things you'd be messaging, be like, how many Kelly Clarkson songs combined, how many times could you listen to it over and over to get to the moon and back? This is off-brand for you, Davo.
1: Yeah, well, you think that, but I have used ChatGPT in the past and I have found it really, really helpful at times.
0: Okay.
1: I mean, obviously, let's be honest, it's a robot. It's spitting out what you need to hear. It's sort of just there, but in the moment on this week, it was actually very helpful.
0: Feels like it's there for you.
1: But I will say, I think ChatGPT had a gutful of me.
0: Oh, no. No. What do you mean?
1: Well, it started sort of giving me some gentle love taps where it was like, okay, let me just give you some examples of what it was saying. It's like, this isn't intuition. This is anxiety wearing a fake moustache. So it's just sort of saying, hey, like, just this is your anxiety doll. I'm like, cool. Next one, it says, respectfully, you've invented a problem that doesn't exist yet, respectfully.
0: Heavy.
1: No.
0: Heavy.
1: This is what you need to hear.
0: Yeah.
1: And then the last one, have you tried not catastrophizing? Revolutionary, I know. So I was like, okay, it's had enough. Thank you for your help for me tonight. And we moved on.
0: Bit of an asshole. Like, you wouldn't get that from a therapist or a psych. It's like, you know, like, I feel like that's almost a little bit too comfortable.
1: No. That's better than if I called my mum, man.
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3: Just getting reports of a crash on the Geelong Ring Road heading south after the Hamilton Highway with traffic starting to build. Traffic also slowing on Shannon Avenue, Newtown at Aberdeen Street in both directions. If you're coming out of Melbourne, the Westgate Freeway is slowing onto the Princess Freeway. 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

0: Malcolm Todd, their earrings. It is 4:36. 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Our Pitbull party is kicking off at 5 o'clock. What happens after 5, Davo?
1: At 5 o'clock, we're playing nothing but Pitbull, baby.
0: We are celebrating. Check out all of our celebrations on our socials at K-Rock Geelong. But right now, we're having a look at some of the biggest trending stories of the day.
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3: I love reality TV.
0: Let's chat about one of the most popular reality TV shows in Australia. It's The Block.
1: Yes.
0: Scotty Cam's houses, if you didn't know, essentially.
1: This has been going on for such a long time, The Block. It's one of those shows that just will never go away.
0: I was on The Block.
1: What? You weren't, were you?
0: Not as one of the renovators. Yeah. I used to sell doors for a living for a company called Corinthian Doors, and they were like, oh, hey, we need someone to go out and measure and quote and just be on camera.
1: Because
0: the company was like sponsored by like the Channel 9 and The Block. So it was like, here's Tim from Corinthian Doors, and I'd go, you need a door. And they were like, great.
1: Did you have a tool belt, or was that just you were like in a suit?
0: Yeah, I was like, I had like a vest on and like all those kind of fun things. But season 2026 of The Block apparently is tipped to be one of the most exciting shows. Now, I don't know if I could, I can't handle watching the renovation shows. Give me like Grand Designs Australia any day of the week. The Block, they're all yelling at each other. I don't know if I like
1: it. Tensions are high.
0: It's going to be set in Mount Eliza, which is quite a nice area of the Mornington Peninsula. And apparently they're also going to, all the couples are going to be living in one house together while they're doing the build for an added layer of stress.
1: Brilliant. And the reality TV side of that, they're loving it, the producers.
0: But when you think of like doing The Block with your partner or a friend, like that's a stressful idea, right? Doing it with someone you really care about. So like mostly it's couples. Other times it can be like siblings or friends, and you mm-hmm. just go, man, you really have to trust that relationship because it could get pretty full on, right?
1: Of course. There's no way. I would be the worst on this show.
0: There is reports that a couple, Chantel and Wyatt, who were on this season, everyone's like, oh, they look great. Looks like they're going to do well. The reports are that they broke up right before they started filming, but they'd already gone ahead with everything. So there's a chance that they've been on The Block while separated, having to work together to build a house. And that itself should be the new way The Block moves forward.
1: Yeah.
0: You have to do it with your ex.
1: I actually really rate this. Not for them, obviously.
0: No,
1: devastating for them to have had their separation. I'm so sorry to hear. But, it might be great news. Yep. I'm not going to go into that. But I do think this is a great way to get people in to watch it, because I want to see this dynamic and I want to see this unfold.
0: It's kind of like Exes on the Beach or whatever that show is. And like, there's a chance. So obviously, like, it hasn't ended great, potentially, if that's the reports. The idea of them trying to work on the same page to win like $500,000 each, I was like, well, I guess we'll have to work together. Mm-hmm. But the chance of their love rekindling, whoever it is, like there's so many layers to this now.
1: Okay. Out of everything with that, there is no way they're rekindling.
0: You just
1: the stress,
0: never know.
1: The anxiety. You are asking this person to do so many things and they're doing the same for you. There's going to be times they've got to tell each other off.
0: Yeah.
1: It would be your worst nightmare.
0: Gonna be great watching. Get on The Block. I might watch it again for the first time in a while. If you want to see that story and everything else that's trending, head to our website, krock.com.au.
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1: Yeah, we have $100 cash up for grabs thanks to our mates at Pool Works.
0: That's right.
1: All you got to do is answer the question, will it float?
0: Yeah, we have a box of random items, Davo. We pick them, we put them in a giant tub of water. If someone calls up and they say, I think that's going to float, and it floats, they get the money. They think it's going to float and it sinks, you don't get the money. It jackpots. So the next time we play, on Monday, you got a chance for $200. It's pretty simple.
1: And we all want some cash right now. So it can be all yours if you give us a call now.
0: I'm genuinely 50-50 on what we've picked out of the box today, Davo.
1: Mm-hmm.
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1: It certainly is. A fresh lemon. There's nothing more to it. Just your standard lemon.
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0: Olivia Dean there. The man I need. It is 4:44. We're Tim and Davo here to drive you home, and you're on K-Rock this afternoon.
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2: I mean, it's the age-old question. Will it float or will it sink?
0: Yeah, we need you to tell us, because Poolworks is chucking up cash for you. If you correctly identify if this random item is going to float or sink, then you get $100. If you don't, it jackpots to the next time we play the game.
2: Honestly, how exciting is this? $100 cash right now would go a long way. Well, not a long way, but it would help.
0: Long enough. Things that have floated. Marshmallows. Things that have sunk. Olive oil in a bottle.
2: I mean, the can of Coke No Sugar yesterday was crazy.
0: Oh, man, just floating. Mm-hmm. Just floating. What have you got out of the box today, Davo?
2: Today we have a lemon.
0: I'm really intrigued by the lemon. I think it's a sinker.
2: I've got my own feelings and thoughts, but I'll leave them to myself.
0: Wazza from Armstrong Creek's giving us a call. Wazza, are you a citrus man?
3: Not really, Tim.
2: What? Are you feeling a bit sour today?
0: Great.
3: A little bit.
0: Okay, well, let's try and turn that.
3: Last comp I was on, I had to get the answers wrong, so let's hope I get this one right.
0: Get it right now. We want to turn this sour puss into a sweet treat. Wazza, do you think this lemon will sink or will it float?
3: I reckon it'll float.
2: All right. Let's go.
0: Here you go.
2: Will it float?
0: Oh.
2: Splashback. Oh, hang on.
4: What does it want to do?
2: Five, four, three, two, one.
0: Wazza.
2: Oh, no. It has sunk, Wazza.
3: Really?
0: Yeah, I know.
3: Wrong Tom.
0: Oh, Wazza.
2: Oh, it gutted, mate.
0: You got it wrong again, Wazza. Remember, you got to get it right for this one.
3: All good.
0: Oh, Wazza, you're a star. Bad for Wazza.
2: Yeah.
0: Technically great for everyone else.
2: Yeah. Well, $200 on Monday is available with Tom and Loggy.
0: There you go. 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You're on K-Rock.

0: Styles there with American Girls. It's 4:54. Tim Davo here to drive you home on K-Rock. Thanks to the Ponds. Get along to the Ponds for a great night out with friends tonight. Happy hour from 5 till 7. $7 schooners. What a way to get into your weekend. Also, that was the last song that isn't going to be Pitbull that played on the show today.
1: Excellent, because we are so close to the Pit Party, baby.
0: Yeah, it is coming up in just a moment. But Davo, we were chatting about the lovely app that is Instagram, the social media app.
1: Of course.
0: And if you're above 16, you've got it. If you're under it, you're not meant to.
1: Mm-mm.
0: We've heard the reports that people who still have it.
1: Nope.
0: Not good, not right. We were talking about the difference between private accounts and what would you call the other ones, public accounts?
1: Yeah, like public accounts. Yeah,
0: so like when you get a new batch of followers, like you've got a public account.
1: Yes.
0: So like when you get new followers, it's just like anyone can come. It's like the chemist is always open. Like you can come in, you can get what you need. You
1: exactly,
0: know?
1: Yep.
0: Whereas
1: you can see all my content.
0: Yeah,
1: yep.
0: My chemist, you need a key.
1: Mm-hmm.
0: And I have it on private. I don't know why. I think when my son was born, I was like, I'll just lock it down.
1: Yeah.
0: And I'll just lock it down. We don't put his face on social media. Keep it private. But then again, I don't put his face on social media, but you need a key to get into my chemist.
1: Yeah. And you were kind of querying about like maybe why you weren't getting so many keys trying to open your chemist the other day.
0: Oh, I mean, I'm not, the chemist isn't popping out enough pills for people to want to get into the chemist, I think. But you said it was intimidating having a private account.
1: Yeah, I think the reason why people won't request to follow a private account is because it's like having a velvet rope in front of the nightclub. It's an extra layer for someone to have to get through before they get to your account. Like people don't want to submit an application.
0: Right.
1: You know, that's submitting an application. I think it's also giving you no preview, so I'm not going to know if I'm going to like what you're putting out there.
0: Okay.
1: But also it feels like... There's also.
0: Well, you got into the chemist. Are you happy with what I'm prescribing?
1: Well, I felt like I had to get into the chemist. And also that I knew for me, like there was no fear of rejection, which is another part of it. Because if I request your account and you don't accept me to be in your account, then that's a bit of rejection on my behalf.
0: I mean, I would say besides bots, I'm giving out keys. I'm leaving keys under the doormat, essentially, for people to come in. But it is like, I just wanted to, in case there are people that I was like, no, I don't know if I want you to see what's going on. I'll keep it locked up. But I also like, say if I send a follow request to somebody that does have a private account, getting let in, getting the key to go into their chemist, now that's a great feeling.
1: Yeah, but what if when you do that and they don't accept it, then you're sitting there on the outskirts feeling a bit like a loser.
0: Well, it's I can't remember anyone, like if I've ever done that, I can't remember if I've been let in or not, you know, because I got, oh, yeah, I'll just request it. And then I don't have notifications or anything on, so I got no idea what's going on.
1: Yeah, but look, there's also a level of personalness. So if me requesting you, there's also a level where it is a bit more personal, like I'm then asking to be let into your world. Whereas if it's not like that, if it's just a public account, you can unfollow, you can follow, they're not going to really notice. It's a bit like that.
0: Okay.
1: It's too much. It's too much velvet ropes before the nightclub, mate. Okay. You've got to be raring. You've got to have the DJ out front. You've got to be raring to go. You just got to be out there.
0: I don't know, man. Again, like I'm saying, I don't know if my chemist has got enough for people to want to get in there, you know. But then I think having the door locked makes it seem more like, oh, what could be going on in there? And then you get in, you go, this guy's got no Panadol. He's got nothing. What's going on here? So
1: the chemist analogy was an interesting one from you, I will say.
0: I'm really liking it. I think I'm going to keep going with it.
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4: 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Medusa Bar and Geelong have plenty going on. 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Check them out. Beck Sykes is playing at Grow Anglesey Sunday afternoon. That's beautiful. It'll start from about 3:30 in the afternoon. And at the Forte Buskers stage at the Geelong City Market this Saturday morning, Stefan West from 9 and Lucy Tuck from 11:30. You would.

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5: K-Rock Traffic.
6: We've got slowing traffic on the Geelong Ring Road heading south after the Hamilton Highway. Plenty of delays on the Trope Terrace heading south approaching Bribery Street. Also heavy going on the Surf Coast Highway southbound at Pioneer Road in Grovedale. If you're coming out of Melbourne, the Westgate Freeway is slowing onto the Princess Freeway. Once you get past Palmer's Road, a great run back into Geelong. 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More traffic for the drive home. Keep it K-Rock.
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8: Mostly clear this evening. Tomorrow, partly cloudy with a top of 15. Broadcasting on Wadawurrung Country. Hey, it's Ava here in the newsroom. A New South Wales woman's been arrested in the police investigation into Desi Freeman's movements in the lead-up to his death. He was on the run for 7 months after the fatal shootings of two police officers in August last year. A 58-year-old woman taken into custody in the Bairnsdale area this morning. Alcoa's application for a groundwater licence to fill its old coal mine in Anglesey has been refused. The company wanted the licence over 10 years as part of its mine closure and rehabilitation plan for the site, but Southern Rural Waters knocked back the application after a rigorous process. Telstra's conceded the network outage could have been avoided if a software update had been completed. Hundreds of people were unable to call 000 during last week's disruption. The telco's CEO Vicky Brady's told a parliamentary inquiry Telstra let customers down.
9: Had that software update been completed, or had the design change been properly documented and reflected in the maintenance procedures, the outage may not have occurred.
8: Geelong's waterfront will soon be home to a 3-on-3 basketball court. The local council says plans are continuing to build the court near the existing skate park. One of Donald Trump's teleprompter operators has been suspended. He's under investigation after allegations he made more than $100,000 through bets on the president's speeches. And Jessica Mowboy will perform a free show in Queenscliff next Saturday. Ballerine MP Alison Marchant announcing the latest Always Live event.
10: 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And having live music is just a really great draw card to bring people together.
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8: Geelong's Max Holmes looks to be facing an extended stint on the sidelines as he has surgery on a fractured ankle and syndesmosis injury. The midfielder was injured in last night's win over St Kilda and was seen in post-match celebrations wearing a moon boot and using crutches. Richmond coach Adam Uze says Sam Lawler will have some time on the field when he returns from an Achilles injury. The Tigers take on the Hawks on Sunday and the coach says it'll be exciting to see the former Geelong Grammar student back in action.
11: He'll spend his time forward and midfield as he did at the start of the year. I know the expectations will be high, but for us it'll be just about getting getting back going and enjoying himself. And then, like I said, 6 weeks of Sammy Lawler playing for our footy club is going to be really important.
8: And Lando Norris has copped a 10-place grid penalty for this weekend's Belgium Grand Prix. The McLaren driver punished after his car was fitted with a fourth new battery this season. First practice is tonight.
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5: K-Rock weather.
8: Mostly clear this evening. Tomorrow and Sunday partly cloudy. Both days heading for a top of 15. Right now in Lovely Banks, it's 14 degrees. 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
12: Good afternoon, wherever you are across Geelong.
13: I know.
12: Oh my goodness.
13: He is excited, ladies and gentlemen, because we are entering our pit bull hour.
12: It is a pity party. Why are we having a pity party here, Davo?
13: Well, why not? Because Pitbull is incredible, Mr. Worldwide, Mr. 305.
12: Yep.
13: But this week, he actually did a Guinness World Record where he had as many people gather with bald caps on, 22,142 people.
12: We couldn't be there.
13: No.
12: We've decided to get in our bald cap suits and aviators.
13: All

0: single song you hear is going to be a musical masterpiece by the one and only Mr. 305.
1: Johnny!
0: Wow.
1: Wow.
0: We're in here dressed up as Pitbull. We've got the bald caps on, the aviators, the suits. And I can tell you, I don't think I'm ever going to date again.
1: It is. You think this is the thing that slows it down.
0: Yeah,
1: you're right. Yeah. Nah. Before today, we were off to the races, weren't we? Hey, we are having our pity party celebrating nothing but Pitbull for the rest of the show. Pitbull inspired pretty much everything from now on, including the draft up next. Davo, you will reveal to us what the draft category is. It is Tim and Davo having our Pitbull party. You're on K-Rock. Let's get into it.
2: Me

0: head to head every single week in drafting the best teams in different categories.
1: Yes, and I think take a breath. What we need to do, Davo, is we need to celebrate the man that is Pitbull, Mr. 305, Mr. Worldwide, and you have come up with an excellent way that we can both honour Pitbull and still have our battle, our fight it out that we do every single Friday with the draft.
0: Yeah, that's right. And today's category is iconic bald people.
1: Incredible. Incredible bald people. Now, what is the only rule with incredible bald people?
0: Well, of course, Mr. 305, Mr. Worldwide, he is our inspiration, so he is off of the table.
1: Yeah, you cannot pick Pitbull. Now, I believe, is it my turn to have the first pick?
0: I think we worked that out before.
1: Okay, so I'm very excited to have the first pick.
0: Yeah, I know.
1: I haven't been going super well this game, but I won last week for the first time in a very long time.
0: Mm-hmm.
1: This person is probably not number one of everyone's bald list, but I will take this person purely because I don't want you to have them. My first pick, I will be picking the greatest human being alive, Stanley Tucci.
0: Yes, it's a clever one because, of course, if I had first pick, I would have stolen him from you as well.
1: Because you're evil on the inside.
0: Well, look, for my first pick, I'm going for a classic, but he's a classic for a reason. It is Dwayne The Rock Johnson.
1: Really good pick. Again, these are big names only. My second pick, it's Vin Diesel.
0: For my second pick, I'm going with an icon, Dr. Evil.
1: Okay.
0: $1 trillion.
1: Now, I don't know. With my third pick, I'm tempted to do. There's two people I'm going for.
0: Mm-hmm.
1: One is definitely iconically bald. One is iconically bald at a very pivotal moment. And are we here to have fun, or are we here to play it safe?
0: Go on, have a bit of fun. It's Pitbull Friday.
1: I, with my third and final pick, am picking Jada Pinkett Smith.
0: You're a feminist. You're a feminist.
1: I am.
0: I say it every time.
1: It's she's so iconic that Will Smith slapped the out of Chris Rock about it. So that is my third and final pick, Davo.
0: Oh, for my final pick.
1: Wow.
0: I'm hoping you'll accept this one.
1: Oh, you always do this.
0: No, it's fine. I think I'm going to go with Homer Simpson.
1: Yep. I mean, there's three hairs.
0: But they're holding on for dear life.
1: Dear That's sweet life. Well, we have drafted our teams. Let's have a quick recap.
2: Davo's team final.
0: I've gone Dwayne The Rock Johnson, Dr. Evil and Homer Simpson.
1: It's like you're still 10 years old. Two of the best characters in TV and movies ever. Okay.
2: Tim's team final.
1: Gone Stanley Tucci, the greatest human actor of all time. Vin Diesel, the fastest and most furious man you'll ever meet.
0: All right.
1: And Jada Pinkett Smith. She's the reason Will Smith slapped Chris Rock. This is the part of the draft that is out of our hands now, Davo.
0: Yes.
1: 5-2-2-3-2-9-5-5. Somebody has to call up, be the decider. Who has drafted the most iconic team of bald people and is going to win the draft today? It's a big one. It's in honour of Mr. Worldwide himself. Give us a call. It's Tim and Davo. As we get into more Pitbull to celebrate our Pitbull party, it's Tim and Davo doing the draft. You're on K-Rock.
3: Yeah, man.

0: Our Pitbull party going off with a bang. Give us everything. It is Tim and Davo here to drive you home on Carrock. Nothing but Pitbull for the rest of the show. Pitbull inspired everything, including this.
1: Whose team will take the win? Tim and Davo present The Draft on K-Rock.
2: Things are heating up here in the studio because not only is our Pitbull party, but it is time for The Draft. You and I go

0: DJ's got us falling in love. It is 5:20. Tim and Davo, exhausted.
1: Huge.
0: From busting that out. Still in the middle of doing the draft.
2: Whose team will take the win? Tim and Davo present the draft on K-Rock.
1: Yeah, it's competitive. It's dirty. It goes off every Friday. The draft where you and I try and draft the best teams in different categories.
0: To honour Mr. Worldwide himself, Pitbull, Mr. 305... We are drafting most iconic bald people, and we cannot pick Pitbull. He's inspired this. Let's do a recap. I was lucky enough to have the first pick. Every week we take turns.
2: Tim's team final.
0: I have gone the greatest human being alive, Stanley Tucci. I have gone Vin Diesel, and I've also gone Jada Pinkett Smith.
1: He's a feminist.
0: He is.
2: Davo's team final.
1: I've gone Dwayne The Rock Johnson, Dr. Evil, and Homer Simpson.
0: The Rock and Homer are really strong.
1: Yeah, but Dr. Evil's really a heart strong. Choice. You know I like to get a heart choice
0: yes,
1: in there.
0: Well, Stanley Tucci's the heart choice as well, but we both wanted him as number one. I lucked out. I know that if you had pick one and pick Stanley Tucci, toys out of the cot, full tantrum going on.
1: No, but we're all right. We're getting through it.
0: Yeah, because I think at the end of the day, it's all about Pitbull, and it's all about love, and we want to celebrate the incredible bald people in society. Caleb and Thompson has called through... What?
1: It's just so funny. Anyway, go on.
0: Caleb from Thompson has called through. Caleb, good afternoon.
3: Good afternoon, Tim.
0: Now, we... Davo's here too. Don't worry about it.
1: Hey, Caleb.
3: Hi, Davo. How are you? We spoke earlier.
1: Oh, okay. All right.
0: Okay. Now, Caleb. Caleb, you've spoken to us a lot on the show before over the phone. I don't know if I've ever met you in person. Sorry. Forgive me if...
3: We will. We will. Okay. I'm going to beat you in the running... Community 6.5.
0: Oh, yeah. That's right. There we go. Now, are you a shaved head man, Caleb, or are you locked up?
3: Oh, as long as I can keep my hair, long as I can have it, I'll keep it.
1: Well, Caleb, if you were bald, I would have had you on my list, obviously, as an iconic bald person.
0: All right, calm down. Now, Caleb, this is when it gets serious. You've got to decide who has drafted the best iconic bald people team. Take it away.
3: Oh, well, I was going through the teams, Tim, and thinking in my head who I would have, and I think I would have to go, I'm sorry, Tim, but I have to go with Davo because she's got Dr. Evil.
0: Dr. Evil got you over the line?
3: Yeah.
1: That's amazing.
0: What about Stanley Tucci?
3: You could have had Mini-Me as well. She could have done the double.
1: You could have had Mini-Me. That would have been crazy.
0: If I, instead of having Jada Pinkett Smith, if I had Mini-Me, would have that got me over the line, Caleb?
3: I think you're still, well, maybe, but yes. Dr. Evil would, yeah.
1: No, thank you so much, Caleb.
0: Caleb,
1: iconic.
0: I'm sure you're enjoying the pity party we're having, playing nothing but Pitbull here for the rest of the show. Another win for Davo. No, that's okay. I'm happy for you, I guess. And at the end of the day, we get to go into another Pitbull song for our pity party. It's Tim and Davo. You're on K-Rock.

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2: Mr. Worldwide to infinity. You know the roof on fire. 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
3: fireball.

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1: Pitbull there, fireball. It is 5:31. Tim and Dave are here to drive you home on K-Rock. Thanks to the Ponds. By the way, get along to the Ponds for a great night out with friends. They're having a pity party right now, playing nothing but Pitbull till 6 o'clock.
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5: We are looking good on the Geelong Ring Road in both directions this afternoon. Some delays on Latrobe Terrace heading southbound approaching Ryrie Street. Also busy on the Surf Coast Highway southbound at Pioneer Road in Grovedale. If you're coming out of Melbourne, the Westgate Freeway is slowing onto the Princess Freeway. 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
0: From the KFC tip-off line, here's Tom King.
2: From the KFC tip-off line, which five GFNL guns are on the radar of Tasmania's VFL team for 2027? And which GDFNL club has made an approach to a GFNL spearhead for next year? Making news this week, Lara could return to the field in 2027 if it has a coach and 45 players signed by October 1. Anglesey playing coach Jordan Kerris is unlikely to be seen again until finals after suffering a serious hamstring injury. And Geelong Amateur will be without suspended midfielder Jesse Tardio for crucial clashes with Queenscliff and Torquay after its bye this weekend.
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0: Pitbull, J-Lo on the floor. It is 5:39. Tim and Davo in the middle of our Pitbull party. I just turned to you and I forgot you were wearing the bald cap and aviators and suit like myself, Davo.
1: It's so strange when you are in costume, though. Yes. You forget that who you really are as a person, and both of us have lost ourselves.
0: Nothing but Pitbull until the end of the show, and we are theming out everything, celebrating the man that is Pitbull, including the biggest trending stories of the day.
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4: I love reality TV.
0: Now, this is a two-parter because it starts with something you brought to the show earlier this week, Davo, about Pitbull breaking a world record for the most amount of people with bald caps in one place.
1: Yeah.
0: I've got some audio here. There was a few people.
5: And we can confirm that you achieved 22,141.
6: Wow.
5: Congratulations. Yeah. You are officially amazing.
1: We did it, Baldies.
0: And Pitbull has been inspiring Baldies and pioneering shaved heads for a long time. In 2019, he actually was the reason John Travolta decided, you know what, I will shave my head.
1: Which is incredible. Well, and John Travolta didn't quite make it to our iconic bald people list, but an iconic man himself.
0: But we've heard of Brat Summer, Charlie XCX. She introduced it a couple of years ago. Because of the momentum after this bald cap world record, the resurgence of love for Pitbull, he has declared a bald summer for 2026 in the last 48 hours, Davo. It's not Brat Summer, it is bald summer. And apparently, in the last few years on Tinder and Hinge, a survey revealed that 42% of people think that a shaved or bald head makes a man sexier.
1: I think a lot of men feel very self-conscious about obviously losing their hair if that's why they're bald. But I think, like, you know, if you wear anything with confidence and you just own it, I think you can rock it, dude. Like, absolutely.
0: And, like, when I say Pitbull inspired John Travolta to shave his head, that John Travolta has spoken on that. Like, we're not just, like, hyping up Pitbull for the sake of it today. This is true. And bald summer 2026, 2027 is going to be here in Australia. I tell you what, I've thought about shaving my head for a while. Maybe the start of summer. Shaving it, then letting it grow out so I can experience a bit of bald summer, because I didn't do Brat Summer.
1: Mm-hmm.
0: Did you do Brat Summer?
1: I didn't. No.
0: Maybe you can do bald summer with me, Davo.
1: I don't know about it.
0: All right. Well, if you want to see that story and everything else that is trending, head to our website, krock.com.au.

0: Pitbull, Rain Over Me. It is 5:46. Tim and Davo here to drive you home on K-Rock. Thanks to the Ponds for a great night out. Head to the Ponds. Go check it out with your mates tonight. Happy hour's on right now until 7. Check it out. You can have your own pity party at the Ponds. We are celebrating by playing nothing but Pitbull for the rest of the show.
1: And we're having so much fun because Mr. Worldwide, 305, he has so many hits, but there are so many reasons to love Pitbull.
0: That's right. We want to get into something very special and celebrate the man who's got very incredible words.
1: Well, this is the thing. There's so many reasons to love him, not only for the incredible music that he brings out, but also for some of the messages he has in his shows. He's all about living for the moment. He's all about loving yourself and being a confident person and just living life to the fullest.
0: We spoke earlier about a quote he said, and it's iconic, it's moving, and what are we going to do this afternoon, Davo?
1: I've got a bunch of quotes here, and you're going to have to tell me whether it's Pitbull or just another inspirational figure.
0: Okay.
1: Think Mother Teresa. Think Dalai Lama. Think Gandhi. The real heavy hitters.
0: Okay, so these are all going to be very powerful words. Okay. Let's rip in.
1: Number one, I'm taking all the negatives in my life and turning them into a positive.
0: That's Pitbull.
1: It certainly is.
0: And I believe that is Mother Teresa as well. So that's a two-for-oner right there.
1: All right, number two, be kind wherever possible. It is always possible.
0: Pitbull.
1: That is the Dalai Lama.
0: Are you sure? Hey, I reckon he said it as well. So we're going to give it to him.
1: Sure.
0: He's inspirational.
1: All right, number three. You continue to work hard. Let that be the fuel to your fire.
0: Now I'm playing you and I'm not playing the game. Because I'm like, what would you do here? I think that is Pitbull.
1: That is Pitbull.
0: Excellent.
1: All right, number four. Every day above ground is a great day. Life is to live it, not to let it live you.
0: Ooh. Is that Pitbull again?
1: It is. Number five. An eye for an eye only ends up making the whole world blind.
0: That doesn't sound like Pitbull. Is that, it's not Gandhi. Is it Gandhi?
1: It's Gandhi. And finally.
0: Yep.
1: Life is not a waste of time. Time is not a waste of life. So let's not waste any time. Get wasted and have the time of our lives.
0: That's Mother Teresa. There we go. We love it. No, that is Pitbull, the words of the wisest man of all. And Davo, it is time to play our final Pitbull song of the show.
1: And may I say, personally, I think we've left the best for last.
0: We have. It is Hotel Service Room K-Rock.

0: Tim and Davo here to drive you home on K-Rock. Davo, wow. I mean, I did say hotel service room, which is a different area.
1: I know, you were very upset about that. But you know what? That was an absolute ripper to end the show
0: absolutely.
1: With.
0: Absolutely. That is us getting out of here. The pity party, our pitbull party, celebrating Mr. Worldwide, Mr. 305, the most iconic man with a shaved head in the history of human beings.
1: Iconic, inspirational, moving, incredible. You've got to get around some pitbull.
0: There's a lot of thanks we need to give out right now. Firstly, thank you to Pitbull for being yourself. Mm-hmm. Secondly, thanks to Mr. Worldwide for taking music around the globe. Third and finally, Mr. 305, you absolute rock star. This is the reason why we're in ball caps, aviators and suits this afternoon.
1: Of course, check it all out on our socials, K-Rock Geelong. We've had a ripper afternoon. We hope you have as well, enjoying a bit of Mr. Worldwide.
0: We are out of here. What a way to finish the week. We will see you around. Till then, do us a favour. Take it easy.
1: Gotcha.
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1: K-Rock traffic.
2: Just a little patchy on the Surf Coast Highway heading south at Piney Road through Grovedale. Also slowing at Colac Road, Warn Ponds at Piney Road in both directions. If you're coming out of Melbourne, the Westgate Freeway is starting to slow onto the Princes Freeway. 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
3: For a sunny arvo session or a toasty night by the fire, the Mount Mauriac is where it's at. 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Princes Highway, just 10 minutes from town.
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5: Mostly clear tonight, tomorrow partly cloudy with a top of 15. Broadcasting on Wattawurrung Country, hey, it's Ava here in the newsroom. The CEO of Committee for Geelong has resigned. Michael Johnston stepping away from the role. He says he's proud of the committee's work and wishes the team every success. Telstra says last week's network outage could have been avoided if a key piece of equipment had been replaced. In a heated exchange with Inquiry Chair Sarah Hanson-Young, Telstra Executive Gerard Tracy concedes the crisis could have been averted if the telco upgraded the software as advised.
6: If this was a new server, would this have occurred?
7: That'll have to be part of the investigation.
6: What do you think would happen?
7: A newer piece of hardware? Operating in the same design that we intended to, the issue wouldn't have happened.
5: Some Victorian teachers have slammed the latest pay offer put forward by Labor, saying they still want next week's strike to go ahead. Union leaders are meeting the Savo to discuss the offer, but some are saying there's already union members who've decided to vote no. Some Geelong schools have started emailing parents warning of action. The state government could be close to dumping a deadline for purple glass bins, worried it'll hurt them at the November election. Geelong Council is one local government against the fourth bin, saying it'll cost too much to introduce and maintain. The opposition's also confirmed it'll scrap the purple bin rollout if elected in November. And Queenscliff will play host to the next Always Live event with a free performance from Jessica Mowboy. Member for Bellarine, Alison Marchant, says it'll be taking place next Saturday.
8: People need to register even though it's a free event, and when they register they'll be able to get all the information about actual locations and times, and looking forward to seeing everyone there.
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5: Surgery today for Cats superstar Max Holmes. The midfielder suffered a right ankle fracture and syndesmosis injury in last night's 27-point win over the Saints. The club saying they'll provide an update on his return to play timeline after seeing his initial progress. Tasmania Devils CEO Brendan Gale has reiterated the club hopes to make an appointment for its inaugural senior coaching position within the next 10 weeks.
9: We set ourselves a timeline of having it resolved by the end of the season. Look, I don't want to confirm names and anything to do with the process of names. Clearly, I've been quite open. And in saying experience is really, really important and capability and a real want to do the job, it's going to be very challenging.
5: Cats assistant coach Nathan Buckley among the favourites for the role. And Richmond coach Adam Uze says Sam Lawler will play managed minutes when he returns from injury against Hawthorn on Sunday.
10: Yeah, it's pretty exciting for our footy club, and the boys are up and about this morning. And he's done a power of work, so we're looking forward to getting him in there. To have him back out there for the remainder of the year will be really important for us.
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5: Partly cloudy tomorrow and Sunday, both days heading for a top of 15. Right now in Armstrong Creek, it's 11 degrees. You're up to date here on K-Rock. It's time for Tom and Loggy.

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2: I love that clack that is back.
1: Me too. Mm. So good.
2: I clack a song, you have to guess it. It's a lot of fun.
1: With your castanets.
2: Yes.
1: Live castanet serenade in the studio.
2: Will you be the big clacker this week, Tom? We'll find out. Speaking of clackers, what's it like when you...
1: No. Go on.
2: What's it like when you work out with leather pants at the gym? Lenny Kravitz knows all about it.
1: Yeah.
2: And well, I think you should too.
1: Yeah, well, we'll see. I wonder if he knows anything about a servo kebab and the fact that they're on the rise around Geelong Surf Coast and the Bellarine.
2: You sift them out, mate.
1: Yeah, I've certainly noticed. Certainly want to know what it's all about. All that is coming up this hour. Tom and Loggy, the up-late edition, as always. 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

0: Didn't get enough this morning? We've got you sorted with Tom and Lockie up late on K-Rock 955. 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
1: Now, just before the end of the half hour there, you were telling us a story about a cake gone wrong.
2: Correct, yes. A lady by the name of Tash ordered her 17-year-old brother in Sydney a birthday cake, and it was a golf-themed one and a little sort of a putting green and a flag and a hole and a golf ball and a, what do you call them?
1: Tea thing
2: all sort of in icing on the top, and there was some beautiful messages. Happy 17th birthday. Thank you very much.
1: Yeah. Because that's what she wrote in the comments box to the cake company.
2: Yeah, and they just took it literally. And I since found out that the lady who made the cake was also very confused. And when she gave her the cake, they discussed it. And she was like, yeah, I wondered why you wanted that written on the cake. No, I didn't. I didn't want that written on the cake. Mm,
1: so a bit of a cake fail. And that kind of inspired Kim from Cariah to call. Good morning, Kim.
3: Good morning. How are you?
1: Good. You just had to tell us your cake fail story. Get it off your chest, girl. Go for it.
3: All right. So many years ago, like about 30 years ago, my mother decided it was my turn to cook the Christmas cake for Christmas.
2: Okay.
3: So she gave me the family recipe. She gave me the bowl to mix it in. She even gave me the baking tray, like the round disc to cook it in the oven.
1: All right.
3: Anyway, I'd had a small baby and, you know, I thought, oh, one of those cakes has got to cook for like 4.5 hours or whatever. Anyway, very old recipe. So this day I decided I'd cook the cake, looked at the recipe, and it was in pounds and ounces.
2: Oh, yeah.
3: I'm like, oh, God.
2: Here we go.
3: I don't know. I don't know how to convert
1: that. No one knows.
3: No one knows how to convert that. So then I tried to ring my brother because I couldn't ring my brother. He didn't answer the phone. So there was an old lady next door, and I thought, oh, she'll know.
2: Yeah.
3: You know, no internet. I couldn't. Anyway, so I go to the lady next door. She gives me the conversion. I go home and make the cake, you know.

0: all of the dry ingredients need to be measured out. But, of course, the wet ingredients, you know, one cup of orange juice and one egg or two eggs, we're fine. Anyway, cook it. Go to put it into the baking dish that Mum had given me, the round dish. And it, I thought it was a bit weird, so it sort of sat right on top of the dish. Like, there was no... It really filled the bowl.
1: Yeah.
0: I thought it was a bit strange, but, you know, I don't know, whatever. Popped it in the oven. Well, oh, my God, this thing, it grew like Hiroshima in my oven.
2: Just like a big mushroom came out of the tin.
0: So it's grown straight up, but then it hit the roof of the oven and mushroomed out like a mushroom. Anyway, we had the light on. We were pretty much watching this thing grow in my oven.
1: Yeah.
0: But then we couldn't get it out of the oven, so we had to go. We went to the shed and got a hacksaw and then tried to saw it off of the top of the oven. But then couldn't saw it. So then we ended up having to cut it level with the dish.
2: Yeah.
0: So
2: okay.
0: We could get the dish out and then we could get the mushroom. Oh, my God. It was like... It had crystallized. It was like it was pure sugar. It was so solid.
2: Oh, my God.
1: So did you have a bite, though?
0: Well, so what we ended up doing, funny enough, I don't have time to make another one. I can't be bothered. I'm not doing it.
1: Yeah.
0: So we just sort of cut all of the crystallized bit off.
2: Yeah.
0: So I whacked some, you know, icing sugar on it and presented it to the family Christmas Day, and they said it was lovely.
1: Yes! Love it! Yeah. Well, that's not a cake fail at all then, Kim. That's a cake win.
0: Well, it was hilarious. It was just one of those things, but I'll never forget it. This thing just grew like Hiroshima out of my oven.
2: So good.
3: Tom and Loggy in the evening. Just go with it. 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
1: How old are you again?
2: 44.
1: Right. And I would say that you could be on, you know, a men's health magazine.
3: Oh, not quite, no.
1: Not quite?
3: I don't have the
1: like,
3: tools,
1: not with the Larry Emders and the Jamie Durys and the Chris Hemsworths and the...
3: No. Oh, and the...
1: Lenny Kravitz?
3: What the Lenny Kravitz gear is. I pulled up, just do you want to do a quick whip through the back catalogue? Let's go. Lenny Kravitz.
1: All right.
3: Speed round.
1: I forgot this existed.
3: I know, he's got some bangers that you just sort of forget exist. What about? Yeah, I know, it's me. All the time. I think that's my favourite one.
1: Yeah,
3: underrated.
1: It has to be, right?

0: takeaway plate.
1: Anyway, so he's done all right for himself, hasn't he? And now he's on the cover of Men's Health, is he?
0: He is on the cover of Men's Health magazine. Now, I'm surprised you don't know this since, you know, you're all about it at the moment.
1: Leather pants or...
0: Well, funny you say that.
1: Psalms pumps.
0: 62 years of age.
1: 62?
0: He is on there to discuss his workout habits.
1: Yeah.
0: And he's wearing...
1: Okay.
0: So, he's wearing on the front cover what looks to be... Let me just look real close. Hang on.
1: And we're back to perverse.
0: Yeah, God, he's got a six pack.
1: He's got a six pack.
0: He's got like 62. He's got an eight pack and he's got the lines.
1: He's got the lines, yeah. See, I don't have any of that gear.
0: And the arms. Damn, Lenny.
1: Yeah.
0: Anyway, he's wearing kind of more relaxed, I would say, track pants style, okay. But he's got a towel tucked in the front.
1: Oh, okay.
0: Legally,
1: I think.
0: Oh, wait a second. No, yeah, it is a big towel.
1: It is a towel?
0: Yeah. And
1: it's
0: so,
1: not a Greg Norman style piece of driftwood, is it?
0: That is too niche. No one's going to know what you're talking about. Anyway, so he is iconic, right? And we know, like, he stepped out with the big scarf in 2012.
1: Yes,
0: okay, remember that?
1: Yeah.
0: But he's always been known for his fashion and especially his leather pants and his jeans.
1: Yeah.
0: And did you know that part of his workout routine is to actually work out in leather pants and jeans?
1: Oh, that's inspirational.
0: And he speaks about it, right?
1: Yeah.
0: And they're like, okay, give us something that's kind of logical and that we can understand why you work out in leather pants. Also, just if he's going to talk about it, why not put him in leather pants on the front page? Maybe these are loose jeans. They look like leather pants. Let me have a close look again. Yeah, no, I think they're leather pants.
1: Make an eye contact.
0: They're not. Anyway, he said, I perform on stage in leather, denim, whatever. So these are the pants I wear to train.
1: Okay.
0: And he said, it also means I can fit in a workout anytime, anywhere. Right? Maybe you need to leg up, mate. Maybe you need to leather up. This is your missing link.
1: So today is the day I've decided I'm going back to, I've been going to the gym, but I'm going back to the Pilates because I've not tried, you know how Planet Fitness, they set up the Pilates studio there now. So, and I haven't been able to with my knee, but I was talking to Chloe there yesterday. I was like, tomorrow's the day I'm going to do Pilates. So what about Pilates in leather jeans?
0: Well, the thing is, you go past Sexyland on your way home, right? He says, I can gauge everything by how I am in my pants. Like, if my pants are a little tight, I know I'm getting out of shape.
1: Ah, yeah.
0: He wears a size 28-inch pant.
1: 28?
0: 28. What are you?
1: Oh, man, I'm a 32.
0: You're a 32?
1: A 30 or a 32.
0: I used to be a 32. Those are the days. He's a 28-inch pant. He says, my friend Denzel Washington gave me this phrase, the pants don't lie, the pants don't lie.
1: I've got one pair of 28 shorts that I still fit in somehow, and I don't know how. But
0: it's so funny because they've got photos of him and some, like, he's doing a workout in the leather pants. And he's on that table that you put your legs under and you lay back.
1: Yes,
0: and
1: yeah.
0: And then you do sit-ups forward.
1: Yeah, right? In the pants. Easy.
0: How do you not? He would be farting up a storm in those things. Have you ever tried that move in leather pants?
1: I think if he bought the pants from Sexyland, it'd be...
0: They've got the air on the sides.
1: Yeah, they don't...
0: Yeah, the pants don't lie. The pants don't lie.

0: Didn't get enough this morning? We've got you sorted with Tom and Lottie up late on K-Rock 955. 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
2: Good evening. Still seeing delays in both directions in Geelong West along Shannon Avenue just north of Aberdeen Street. For your run home from Melbourne, looking mainly clear Geelong bound on the West Gate Freeway. It's slow as you head onto the Princess Freeway past Corroy Creek Road and through the Point Cook Bend. 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

0: It's back for a Friday.
1: I love how you clap to the beat. Oh, stop, Jackie. That's so much fun. I think like that just makes the game, you know.
0: Thank
1: so
0: you. You
1: know,
0: no, I
1: wouldn't actually
0: it.
1: Have to play the game. I just really enjoy the intro.
0: I've been practicing. I'd suggest
1: have
0: that
1: you?
0: Everyone needs to learn an instrument in their lifetime.
1: Perfect.
0: Because it is such a blessing. Such a blessing. And I started off with the piano.
1: Yeah.
0: And now...
1: You use a different part of your brain, don't you?
0: You
1: give,
0: do.
1: Give it a workout
0: yeah,
1: when you're
0: you do, you
1: learning
0: do.
1: An instrument.
0: Yeah, separate left hand, separate right hand.
1: Mm.
0: It all works independently, mate. See what I'm doing?
1: How does she do it?
0: I don't know. Anyway, I've got some castanets on my hand.
1: Yeah.
0: And I'm going to clack a song for you.
1: Okay.
0: And you have to guess what song it is.
1: Okay.
0: Okay.
1: I'd
0: now,
1: like,
0: notoriously,
1: yeah.
0: You suck.
1: Yeah. I'd like to be better at this than I am.
0: That's okay. I reckon today I've made it very easy for
1: okay.
0: you.
1: Okay,
0: okay. Ready? All right. Listen.
1: Okay.
0: Here we go.
1: Is it? Oh my God, I think I know it. Is it an older song?
0: Yes.
1: Okay. Was it a viral one-hit wonder?
0: Yes.
1: Do people still do the dance to
0: it? Oh, hang on, Ryan. Ryan from Barwon River.
1: Ryan from Barwon River.
0: The Barwon River's calling up. Ryan, you have a chance to steal this one if you think
2: guys.
0: You know.
2: Please. Hey, guys.
1: Yeah.
2: Good morning. I've been listening since about 6 and I heard you say clack that was on and I've been locked in. I've been ready.
1: Well, that makes one of us.
0: So, you famously won last time, Ryan, and you beat Tom.
1: Yeah.
0: Can you do it again with the steal? What is
2: yeah.
0: the song?
2: Can you just play the last, like the second half again?
0: Yeah.
2: Can I hear it one
0: okay,
2: more time?
0: Ready?
2: That's Hey Macarena. Tom, help me. I heard Tom help me.
1: Yeah.
2: A little bit as well. Like, he confirmed it.
1: Yeah. With that's where I was going with it as well.
0: This
2: yeah,
0: is kind of like
2: me
0: a
2: too, straight
0: this,
2: away.
0: This is a Tom v. Ryan situation right now.
1: I don't think it's a V. I think we're a team.
0: No, you're not a team.
1: Oh,
0: Ryan
1: okay.
0: definitely won that one. Right. So that's 2 Ryan, 0 Tom. So clack that.
1: I'm not answering your calls anymore, Ryan. So
0: Ryan,
1: how about that?
0: You're the clacker of the week. Well done.
2: Thank you.
1: As we always say,
2: I'll wait for next time.
1: Up the clacker.

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1: You're very interested in servo kebabs.
2: Yeah. You know how you see a business and you're like, how is that?
1: Yeah.
2: How do they operate? Like Red Rooster. Like Red Rooster for the last 20 years. Like, how did they stick around?
1: I know. And the thing is, right, these businesses, they will have the lights on, but no one's ever there. And so you're like, all right, now you and I, we don't stay up necessarily too late, but you're up at the latest of late nights, you could say, 4 a.m.
2: Yes, right? We are, yeah, yeah.
1: So we're driving around and you've noticed the old kebab food truck at a servo, and then you've noticed quite a few of them, and you're like, who is getting servo kebabs? Because no one's ever in there.
2: Well, they are. They've popped up. I feel like it's a relatively recent thing to pop up around Geelong.
1: Yeah.
2: And I get them when they're in the CBD because you get the post
1: Lammies
2: pub crew. Yeah.
1: Nothing goes better with Lammies than a kebab. Let's be real.
2: I mean, it's in the name, isn't it? Or the ingredients.
1: Yes.
2: Probably more. Samantha's in East Geelong. Morning, Samantha.
3: How are you? Morning. Yeah,
2: we're good. Hey, do you ever have a late night kebab or what are your thoughts?
3: Yes. Hell yes, I do.
1: Okay.
3: Most weekends, yeah.
1: All right. So are you going to the servo kebabs though?
3: Yes, I am, yes.
1: Which one?
3: On Bowen Heads Road, near Liberty. The fuel thing I just there beside it.
2: Yeah. That's the one I've seen. That's a building one. Hey, that's not like a truck.
3: Maybe you're talking
2: about a different one. Maybe you're talking about
1: a
2: different one.
1: It might be. Okay, Samantha, well, we've proven there's one customer there, allegedly.
2: What sort of time of night do you reckon you're going, just out of interest?
3: Around 1 or 2 in the morning.
1: Good on you, Samantha. You're living life.
3: Yeah.
2: Are you... Sorry to have so many follow-up questions.
1: Yeah, I know. Just...
2: Are you like, do you work late or are you just waking up halfway through?
3: No, just party.
1: Yeah, she parties, mate. Okay. Of course she parties. Sorry. Come on. Go, Samantha.
2: Silly me.
1: You forget what people, you forget what life's like.
2: Yeah, you're right.
1: To live.
2: Yeah.
1: And not just go work, gym, home.
2: Yeah.
1: There's another life out there.
2: No, you're right. I don't want to know about it. James in Geelong, mate, are you a late night kebabber?
4: Yeah, mate, definitely. The one you're talking about near Metro petrol station is the one I go to.
1: Okay. All right, so are you the only person that goes there or do you find you have to line up? Like, is there a crew?
4: Last time I went there, I had to line up between, I think there was like 5 people in front of me, so it was a bit of a wait, but it was definitely well worth it. Yeah, it was like very busy.
2: James, what time of night is that?
4: Oh, probably about 11 o'clock midnight from like Melbourne bound into Geelong. I feel like everyone's got the same craving because it's convenient so you don't have to go into town if you don't live in that direction.
2: Oh, right. So it's the post-Melbourne crew, you reckon?
4: Yes. Yes, absolutely.
2: And so they've spent however long getting back from Melbourne thinking about getting a kebab or they're like, you're getting hungrier and hungrier and then they smart.
1: See those flashing lights, baby?
2: Wow.
4: Yep, that's right.
2: What's your order? What do you go for?
4: Generally a mixed one.
2: Oh, good call.
4: Depends what I'm drunk that night, to be honest.
1: Yeah. So brilliant.
0: 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I had a

0: 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It's Tim and Dabo. The drive home done right.
1: I was with a few friends last week and they were talking about one of them's really scared of flying.
2: Yeah.
1: So they're like, oh, I'm going on this flight soon and I'm really like scared about it. I'm just so scared. And the other friend came out and was like, well, don't worry. You're more likely to die in a car crash anyway.
2: I've never got that. Guess how I'm getting to the airport?
1: Why do people think that they're going to comfort you by introducing a brand new fear? Well, I did think of some of these other ones though that people do present. Someone's a bit nervous about a spider. So they'll be like, they're more scared of you than you are of it. Then why is it charging at me like it pays rent? What's going on?
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0: Geelong and the Bellarine is home to some of the best local footy in the country. And we've got the best local coverage to get you into the action. It's round 14 in the GFNL. And the next edition of the burgeoning rivalry between Bell Park and Colac will play out at High Sushi Oval in a clash critical to both teams' top five hopes. Can the Dragons reverse the result of their round 9 meeting?
1: He's going to go with the left foot banana. Oh, Jack Sarcevic does what Jack Sarcevic does best. And that kicks a goal of the day. Left foot banana from in front of the rec club.
0: Or will the Tigers claim an important scalp in their push for another September appearance?
2: Kick around the corner, came around for Adam Garner, and he kicks the goal and tells the crowd about it as well.
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0: What is the first day of the week? Jared in Lara's given us a call. Jared, what day of the week does the week start?
1: I'll answer this by asking you a question. What 2 days are the weekend and what 5 days are in the week?
0: Well, Saturday and Sunday legally are classified as the weekend.
2: End.
0: Yes.
1: There's your answer. Sunday, weekend, Monday, week. So Monday's the start of the week.
0: The attitude must be contagious because I'm not loving that from Jared.
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1: My son Jack's about to turn 3. 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
1: 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When we're not together, it's like our little connection point.
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3: Yeah.
2: So they're like, oh, I'm going on this flight soon and I'm really like scared about it. Oh, I'm just so scared. And the other friend came out and was like, well, don't worry. You're more likely to die in a car crash anyway.
3: I've never got that. Guess how I'm getting to the airport?
2: Why do people think that they're going to comfort you by introducing a brand new fear? 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Someone's a bit nervous about a spider. So they'll be like, they're more scared of you than you are of it. Then why is it charging at me like it pays rent? What's going on?
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1: 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One-on-one mark.
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1: 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Pay the mark, Hamlin hangout.
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0: Geelong and the Bellarine is home to some of the best local footy in the country. And we've got the best local coverage to get you into the action. It's round 14 in the GFNL. And the next edition of the burgeoning rivalry between Bell Park and Colac will play out at High Sushi Oval in a clash critical to both teams' top five hopes. Can the Dragons reverse the result of their round 9 meeting?
1: He's going to go with the left foot banana. Oh, Jack Sarcevic does what Jack Sarcevic does best. And that kicks a goal of the day. Left foot banana from in front of the rec club.
0: Or will the Tigers claim an important scalp in their push for another September appearance?
2: Kick around the corner, came around for Adam Garner, and he kicks a goal and tells the crowd about it as well.
0: With help from Blood Toyota and Dow, live from 1 p.m. this Saturday, Tom King, Jason Doherty, Matt Dowling and Jane Birch bring you all the excitement from the best of Barwon season 2026. 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

0: Harry Styles. He has celebrated a record-breaking 12-night residency at Wembley Stadium. A very, very special guest was brought up onto the stage. It was his older sister. She got in front of the microphone. She was incredibly nervous. And a couple of quotes that I've got here. I'm not just proud you've done things like this, which not everybody can do. I'm proud of who you are and who you allow other people to be.
1: Oh, that's beautiful. I know you have an older sister as well. Has she ever, you know, wanted to come on the airwaves and say some nice things about her brother Tim?
0: Don't know. Sees me the same way that Gemma sees Harry. It's just like a brother. So, but yeah, I don't have the tens of thousands of people screaming for me.
1: You don't know what they're doing in their car, Tim.
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1: 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When we're not together, it's like our little connection point.
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0: Tim and Davo. What is the first day of the week? Jared in Lara's given us a call. Jared, what day of the week does the week start?
1: I'll answer this by asking you a question. What 2 days are the weekend and what 5 days are in the week?
0: Well, Saturday and Sunday legally are classified as the weekend.
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0: yes.
1: 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Sunday, weekend, Monday, week. So Monday's the start of the week.
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2: 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Someone's a bit nervous about a spider. So they'll be like, they're more scared of you than you are of it. Then why is it charging at me like it pays rent? What's going on?
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1: 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I hope you like it.
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0: Geelong and the Bellarine is home to some of the best local footy in the country. And we've got the best local coverage to get you into the action. It's round 14 in the GFNL. And the next edition of the burgeoning rivalry between Bell Park and Colac will play out at High Sushi Oval in a clash critical to both teams' top five hopes. The Dragons reverse the result of their round 9 meeting.
1: He's going to go with the left foot banana. Oh, Jack Sarcevic does what Jack Sarcevic does best, and that kicks a goal of the day. Left foot banana from in front of the rec club.
0: Or will the Tigers claim an important scalp in their push for another September appearance?
2: Kick around the corner, came around for Adam Garner, and he kicks a goal and tells the crowd about it as well.
0: With help from Blood Toyota and Dow, live from 1pm this afternoon, Tom King, Jason Doherty, Matt Dowling and Jane Birch bring you all the excitement from the best of Barwon season 2026. 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
9: 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Harton. Harton. 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
9: Good morning. We are looking good around town with all the major arterials forming nicely. The Surf Coast Highway travelling at speed through Grovedale, then all the way to Torquay. Barwon Heads Road, no dramas through Charlemont and into Barwon Heads. If you're heading to Melbourne, Geelong Ring Road moving well onto the Princess Freeway, past Werribee and onto the Westgate Freeway. 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Must end Monday only at Freedom. Partly cloudy and 15 degrees, 4 degrees now. More traffic across the weekend. Keep it K-Rock.
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11: Good morning, Liam Robertson from Surfing Victoria here with your morning surf report. Another day, great waves across the coastline. That swell has dropped a little bit. We're still seeing head-high waves, if not the odd bigger one, at those more exposed breaks. Winds from that northwest direction as well, so really clean conditions. Great waves across the coast for everyone. And as always, if you are going for a surf, surf with a mate and play it safe by the water.
8: Time to break it down in breakwater. K-Rock.

0: Jim and Dave-o. Harry Styles, he has celebrated a record-breaking 12-night residency at Wembley Stadium. A very, very special guest was brought up onto the stage. It was his older sister. She got in front of the microphone. She was incredibly nervous. And a couple of quotes that I've got here. I'm not just proud you've done things like this, which not everybody can do. I'm proud of who you are and who you allow other people to be.
1: Oh, that's beautiful. I know you have an older sister as well. Has she ever, you know, wanted to come on the airwaves and say some nice things about her brother Tim?
0: Don't know. Sees me the same way that Gemma sees Harry. It's just like a brother. So, but yeah, I don't have the tens of thousands of people screaming for me.
1: You don't know what they're doing in their car, Tim.
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6: Not a bad start to the weekend with all the major thrills moving nicely at this stage. Surf Coast Highway travelling at speed through Grovedale all the way to Torquay. Also, Barwon Heads Road, no dramas through Charlemont and into Barwon Heads. If you're heading towards Melbourne, Princess Freeway is moving nicely past Werribee and onto the Westgate Freeway. 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Partly cloudy and 15 degrees. We've got 4 degrees now. More traffic across the weekend. Keep it K-Rock.
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11: Good morning, Liam Robertson from Surfing Victoria here with your morning surf report. Another day, great waves across the coastline. That swell has dropped a little bit. We're still seeing head-high waves, if not the odd bigger one, at those more exposed breaks. Winds from that northwest direction as well, so really clean conditions. Great waves across the coast for everyone. And as always, if you are going for a surf, surf with a mate and play it safe by the water.
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12: Just got a collision being cleared in Lara on Forest Road at Lucas Street. Traffic affected in both directions. Otherwise, Barwon Heads Road, no dramas through Charlemont and into Barwon Heads. If you're heading towards Melbourne, Geelong Ring Road moving nicely onto the Princess Freeway, past Werribee and onto the Westgate Freeway. You'll run from Ryrie Street to the Westgate Bridge, 49 minutes. 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Partly cloudy and 15 degrees, 4 degrees now. More traffic across the weekend. 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
14: Good morning, I'm Donna DeMayo. Charges have been laid against the owner of a distillery after a mass methanol poisoning incident which killed two young Australian women 2 years ago. 19-year-olds Bianca Jones and Holly Morton Bowles died after the incident at a backpackers in Laos. Four other tourists were killed, including two Danish women. It's being reported, according to the ABC, that charges include the sale of food products harmful to health and operating an illegal business. But Bianca's family say they're disgusted over the inadequacy of charges. There's been a call for the Australian government to intervene. The chief executive of the Committee for Geelong has resigned after 3 years in the gig. The Geelong Addy reports Michael Johnson released a statement yesterday advising of his departure. He oversaw the rollout of the Future Geelong project, introduced the Future Geelong Leadership Awards, and helped with the Green Heart proposal for the Marcus Square site. Overseas, Andy Burnham has been voted in as leader of the governing Labor Party, due to take over as British PM on Monday.
15: Britain's reputation rebuilt on the world stage.
14: A powerful magnitude 7.3 earthquake has struck off the coast of southern Mexico. A tsunami warning has been triggered. No fatalities or damage have so far been reported, but people are being urged to stay away from beaches. And Surf Coast Council has welcomed a decision to refuse Alcoa to extract extra groundwater at Anglesey. Southern Rural Water knocked back the application for the extra water over 10 years to fill the old coal mine. The local council says locals were worried about the potential impacts on the Anglesey River and catchment.
0: Get the V8 Nissan Patrol Warrior at Rex Garrel with a great interest rate.
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14: Adelaide is celebrating a stunning win over the Swans at the SCG. The score 13-9-87 to 10-11-71. Adelaide coach Matthew Nix had high praise for Riley Thilthorpe.
7: That's as good as we've been in that space against a real high-quality team. And Riley was a massive part of that. The fact that he just kept putting himself into contest, and when the game was there to be, I guess when we needed to hang on, he was punching the ball out of bounds and the little things. So.
14: And briefly in NRL, Melbourne coach Craig Bellamy fears Will Warbrick's suspected Achilles injury looks severe after the Storm's 8-point loss to the Roosters. The Wallabies are heading into tonight's test against Italy in Perth.
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4: K-Rock weather.
14: Partly cloudy, no rain, a top of 15, 16 degrees tomorrow, and also partly cloudy. Right now it's 4 degrees, and you're up to date on K-Rock.
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9: Thanks, Donna, and thank you. Happy Saturday. Welcome to the weekend, Geelong and the Surf Coast. Yesterday's weather, I won't stop raving about it. Perfect winter's day. This morning, not that bad either. Couple extra clouds, beautiful sunrise. Let's go. Let's count down the biggest 20 songs around Geelong and the Surf Coast. We amalgamate all the charts, the radio play, everything that's relevant to making a fun list for your Saturday morning. A couple of flashbacks in there as well to make sure everything's good for you. Thanks for joining the G-Town Countdown. This morning we're doing it for the Kodiak from $49,990 plus 4K free fuel at Rex Garrel Skoda, number 20. This song's come back into the countdown. It refuses to go to sleep. Tame Impala and Dracula. You're a K-Rock.
0: The

0: Jason and his mates. I like to think they're a bunch of cyclists at a cafe on a Saturday morning. 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
0: If you are out and about this morning, feel free to give us a call, 52232955. Maybe shout out a junior sports team that's about to get on the park. We're loving it. It's G-Town Countdown Classic Time on this day, the 18th of July. The number one song in Australia. The biggest hit was Katy Perry. She announced herself to the world. It wasn't her debut album. She'd been working on other stuff, but this was the big breakthrough. She kissed a girl. K-Rock 955 to G-Town Countdown Classic.

0: For the Kodiaq from $49,990 plus 4K free fuel at Rex Gorel Skoda. At number 14 in this week's G-Town Countdown, Malcolm Todd and Earrings. This is K-Rock. If you put a couple of earrings into a tub of water, do you think they would float? It probably depends how many dangly bits they've got on them, but, you know, they might. Yeah, it absolutely depends, right? Tom and Loggy and Tim and Davo, both our breakfast and our drive show, have been playing Will It Float each day this week. They're doing it next week as well for the chance for you to win $100 cash if you guess correctly. There's some video of their efforts on the socials. Follow at KRock Geelong. But Steve of Grovedale was a winner on Thursday.
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0: I believe the prize is $200 on Monday morning. It's $100, but then it can jackpot. So make sure you're listening to K-Rock 955 to play Will It Float. 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
4: Geelong and the Bellarine is home to some of the best local footy in the country. And we've got the best local coverage to get you into the action. It's round 14 in the GFNL. And the next edition of the burgeoning rivalry between Bell Park and Colac will play out at High Sushi Oval in a clash critical to both teams' top five hopes. Can the Dragons reverse the result of their round 9 meeting?
5: He's going to go with the left foot banana. Oh, Jack Sarcevic does what Jack Sarcevic does best. And that kicks a goal of the day. Left foot banana from in front of the rec club.
4: Or will the Tigers claim an important scalp in their push for another September appearance?
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mistaken, he's out at Hamlin Heights. Stephen West, local spotlight of K-Rock 955. That song is called Broken and Missing, although I'm pretty sure right now he's on Little Mallop Street. 9 o'clock, Stephen West is the first entertainer this morning for the Geelong City Market. Forte Magazine have the Buskers stage there. They do a fantastic job booking that with a couple of local acts each and every Saturday morning. So if you want to get your groceries and get your morning coffee and catch up and experience the centre of town in Geelong, you'll have Stephen West entertaining you from 9. But the G-Town Countdown is on. The biggest hits around Geelong and the Surf Coast this week. Let's continue with number 11.

0: Another G-Town Countdown classic. That was the biggest song around Geelong and the Surf Coast in 2012 on the 18th of July. Pink being very, very cheeky. She absolutely dominated Australia back then. That was around where she was breaking records for most shows at Rod Laver and that type of thing. It is your Saturday morning G-Town Countdown thanks to the Kodiak, which you can get from $49,990 plus 4K free fuel at Rex Gorel Skoda. This continues after a 9 o'clock traffic update and some news. The pointy end on the way.
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12: Good morning. Not looking too bad to kickstart your weekend. The Surf Coast Highway travelling at speed through Grovedale, then all the way to Torquay. Barwon Heads Road, no dramas through Charlemont and into Barwon Heads. If you're heading towards Melbourne, Geelong Ring Road moving nicely onto the Princess Freeway, past Werribee, onto the Westgate Freeway. 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Partly cloudy and 15 degrees, 4 degrees now. More traffic across the weekend. Keep it K-Rock.
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16: Hi, I'm Donna DeMayo. Andy Burnham has accepted the UK Labour leadership, set to become Britain's 7th PM in 10 years on Monday. His only challenger, British Australian MP Catherine West, received just one vote. Mr Burnham is vowing to make life more affordable for Brits. Police have been asked to investigate after a woman was confronted by a vehicle with anti-Semitic stickers and white supremacist words in a Geelong shopping centre car park. The Geelong Addy reports the wagon was spotted at Newcombe Central yesterday morning. Chair of the Anti-Defamation Commission, Dr. Davir Abramovich, told the paper the stickers are sickening, shameful and dangerous. Nazi hate symbols were banned in Victoria in 2022. Dr. Abramovich wants authorities to see if state and federal laws have been breached. Melbourne is the most expensive city in the world to buy cigarettes and beer, according to a new report. The Mapping the World's Prices report, published by the Deutsche Bank, compares cost of living data in 69 cities across six continents. Sydney came in second place. The cost of a 20-pack of ciggies has gone up by 123% in the last decade in Melbourne. Researchers say the taxes on such products are effective in deterring people from drinking and smoking. Locals will have a chance to get up close to Breakwater's Avoid Sewer Aqueduct. Guided tours are being held of the historic structure on August 1st before it's demolished. Barwon Water says investigations have shown it cannot be safely maintained even with structural propping.
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16: Adelaide into the top four after a come-from-behind win against the Swans at the SCG. The score 13-9-87 to 10-11-71. And an injury blow for Melbourne Storm in last night's loss to Sydney 14-6. Warriors recruit Will Warbeck left the field in tears after hurting his Achilles tendon. Storm coach Craig Bellamy says Will has been tremendous for the side.
19: It's a severe injury, obviously, you know. So, yeah, it's just a shame, you know, for Will to end his career with us. You know, on that night.
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16: Partly cloudy and a top of 15. No rain expected. Partly cloudy tomorrow and 16 degrees. Right now it's 4 degrees and you're up to date on K-Rock.
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0: Phoebe Bridgers released that a few days ago. That is Lost Boys at K-Rock. She doesn't get enough credit as far as I'm concerned. Was a member of Boy Genius. Her credentials are absolutely massive. Great to have new music from Phoebe Bridgers. This is K-Rock 955 and the G-Town Countdown. We've got the four biggest songs around Geelong and the Surf Coast to get into without waiting any longer. Sienna Spyro has made the top four.
1: Number four.

0: 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This is the G-Town Countdown. The Nat again is your number one song, Geelong and the Surf Coast. She's absolutely smashing it at the moment. Olivia Rodrigo, Stupid Song at K-Rock 955. At least she's aware. I don't mean it. Absolutely love that song. Foo Fighters are still coming up at 10 o'clock. You want a milkshake? Saturday morning, weekend, milkshake time. All right, I'll get one for you. Coming right up, few minutes. This is K-Rock.
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0: not summer, absolutely not, but I'm not going to complain again about today's weather. Yesterday, perfection. Today, yeah, and still darn good. Let's enjoy a weekend around Geelong and the Surf Coast. This is K-Rock, and it's a More Music weekend for ABCO Foundation's Kindness Day. You can fuel kindness in our community this Tuesday. 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Donations are doubled on Tuesday, so we can look forward and plan ahead for that, and we can help out, and we know it'll go far. The Cranberries among the artists we'll hear after 10 on our More Music weekend at K-Rock.
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